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2: A small chance of showers developing throughout the morning in some areas, and they may turn heavy in the northwest. Otherwise, most places will be dry and sunny. Another hot day with a high of 34 degrees Celsius.
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1: A young person might come up to you. Actually, as I was pointing out last week, it's as likely to be a middle-aged person as a young person with Harry Styles might come up to you and go, gosh, well, I do like the new Harry Styles single. I don't want you to be looking blank, going, I've never heard it. I want you to be able to offer an opinion.
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1: Andy Burnham is one step closer towards becoming the next Labour leader and Prime Minister. The vast majority of Labour MPs have nominated him to replace Sir Keir Starmer, with 322 pledging their support. Next, Iran has targeted American assets in Kuwait, Bahrain and Qatar in response to a series of attacks by the US military. Observers in the Middle East have reported a dramatic drop in the number of ships travelling through the Strait of Hormuz after a wave of renewed airstrikes. The UN is calling for calm. Here's its spokesman, Stefan Dujarric.
2: This tit-for-tat needs to stop. A return to diplomacy is urgently needed for the sake of stability in the region, for the sake of global stability.
1: Amber heat health alerts have now been extended to cover almost all of England. Temperatures have once again soared to in excess of 35 degrees Celsius. And Karolina Muchova has beat Coco Gauff to reach the final of Wimbledon. That's the latest from Radio News Hub. I'm David Hall.
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1: A small chance of showers developing throughout the morning in some areas, and they may turn heavy in the northwest. Otherwise, most places will be dry and sunny. Another hot day with a high of 34 degrees Celsius.
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1: Andy Burnham is almost certain to become the next Labour leader and Prime Minister. The MP for Makerfield has received the backing of 322 Labour MPs as nominations for the leadership opened. Health Secretary James Murray says Mr Burnham will be good for Britain.
2: I'm really looking forward to him becoming Prime Minister. I think he has a hopeful, optimistic vision of the future. We can build on what we've done in the first 2 years of our government, but take it further with devolving power to local areas, making sure that people in every part of the country have a better life, and working together to deliver against our promises for the people in this country.
1: Amber heat health alerts have been extended to cover almost all of England. The warnings indicate the heat is likely to have a significant impact on health services and cause possible travel disruption. Oscar-winning actress Catherine Zeta-Jones says she's heartbroken that her friend Bonnie Tyler has died. The Welsh singer passed away unexpectedly at a hospital in Portugal. And FIFA have upheld the two-match ban on England defender Jurel Kwanzaa. That's the latest from Radio News Hub. I'm David Hall.
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1: A small chance of showers developing throughout the morning in some areas, and they may turn heavy in the northwest. Otherwise, most places will be dry and sunny. Another hot day with a high of 34 degrees Celsius.
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2: Andy Burnham is one step closer towards becoming the next Labour leader and Prime Minister. The vast majority of Labour MPs have nominated him to replace Sir Keir Starmer, with 322 pledging their support. Next, Iran has targeted American assets in Kuwait, Bahrain and Qatar in response to a series of attacks by the US military. Observers in the Middle East have reported a dramatic drop in the number of ships travelling through the Strait of Hormuz after a wave of renewed airstrikes. The UN is calling for calm. Here's its spokesman, Stefan Dujarric.
3: This tit-for-tat needs to stop. A return to diplomacy is urgently needed for the sake of stability in the region, for the sake of global stability.
2: Amber heat health alerts have now been extended to cover almost all of England. Temperatures have once again soared to in excess of 35 degrees Celsius. And Karolina Muchova has beat Coco Gauff to reach the final of Wimbledon. That's the latest from Radio News Hub. I'm David Hall.
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2: Small chance of showers developing throughout the morning in some areas, and they may turn heavy in the northwest. Otherwise, most places will be dry and sunny. Another hot day with a high of 34 degrees Celsius.
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1: Andy Burnham is almost certain to become the next Labour leader and Prime Minister. The MP for Makerfield has received the backing of 322 Labour MPs as nominations for the leadership opened. Health Secretary James Murray says Mr Burnham will be good for Britain.
2: I'm really looking forward to him becoming Prime Minister. I think he has a hopeful, optimistic vision of the future. We can build on what we've done in the first 2 years of our government, but take it further with devolving power to local areas, making sure that people in every part of the country have a better life, and working together to deliver against our promises for the people in this country.
1: Amber heat health alerts have been extended to cover almost all of England. The warnings indicate the heat is likely to have a significant impact on health services and cause possible travel disruption. Oscar-winning actress Catherine Zeta-Jones says she's heartbroken that her friend Bonnie Tyler has died. The Welsh singer passed away unexpectedly at a hospital in Portugal. And FIFA have upheld the two-match ban on England defender Jurel Kwanzaa. That's the latest from Radio News Hub. I'm David Hall.
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1: A small chance of showers developing throughout the morning in some areas, and they may turn heavy in the northwest. Otherwise, most places will be dry and sunny. Another hot day with a high of 34 degrees Celsius.
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0: Hi there, I'm Lyndall and I'm just dropping in to invite you to my Sunday morning breather every Sunday 10 till 1 on Ultimate Radio. It's your chance to stop, to relax, to press pause in your weekend. From 10 till 12, it's all about tunes and chat, so we'll catch up on what's been going on in the world, providing it's not too depressing. Then from 12 till 1, it's the weekly mull. It's that moment in the week when I pick a theme to ponder and we all mull it over together. So a bit of thoughtfulness, a bit of fun and some great music. That's the Sunday morning breather. If you want to get in touch, you can follow at Mull Weekly on Twitter, or you can contact me with your mull thoughts and your music requests by emailing theweeklymull@ultimateradio.co.uk. 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
1: Andy Burnham's almost certain to become the next Prime Minister, securing the backing of 322 Labour MPs. The Makefield MP says he's deeply grateful to those who've backed him and that he'll bring a new approach to politics. Edinburgh is facing a second day of disruption after a fire at a historic building. The site of the old Debenhams department store suffered significant damage. Prolonged sitting down is harmful to our health. That's what England's chief medical officer is warning as he publishes new guidance on the benefits of exercise. Meanwhile, Paul Farmer from Age UK recommends easy ways to stay moving at home.
2: Heel raisers, where you can just stand up, lean on a table and raise your heels up just for 5 or 10 times at a time, goes at a time. And that really helps you to just get used to factoring these things in. It can just be for 30 seconds as a starter.
1: And England defender Jarrell Quanta has been handed a 2-match ban for his red card against Mexico. After the USA's Florin Balogun suspension was overturned following a Donald Trump intervention, some fans say it's one rule for one and one for another. From Radio News Hub, I'm Frankie Hersine.
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1: Another hot and sunny day yet for many of us. Cloudier in parts of Scotland with the risk of some showers in the north too. Also a chance of thunderstorms later, but highs today of 34 degrees Celsius.
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1: In other words, music from any artist, any decade, or any style. Every week, she'll sprinkle tracks from a featured album throughout the show, as well as an artist triple play. And, of course, bringing back those long-forgotten memories with the 60s snapshot. To make a request or to suggest a feature idea, email Teresa at ultimateradio.co.uk.
0: I did say on Thursday, didn't I?
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1: Strictly Come Dancing icon and former MP Anne Widdecombe has died at the age of 78. She served as Conservative MP for over two decades, but she was perhaps best known in recent years for her appearance on Strictly. Andy Burnham's almost certain to become the next Prime Minister, securing the backing of 322 Labour MPs. Phil Towers has more.
2: Well, nominations for Keir Starmer's replacement opened yesterday, and while Andy Burnham's one vote short of securing the position, the outgoing leader doesn't normally nominate a candidate, so there's virtually no hope for any challenger. Al Carnes, who's seen as the only potential alternative, has thrown his support behind the Makerfield MP. Mr. Burnham says he's deeply grateful to those who've backed him and that he'll bring a new approach to politics.
1: A consultation's underway to make vapes less appealing to children. Among the proposals include selling them in plain packaging or making them only white, black or grey. And some England fans say it's one rule for one and one for another after Jarrell Konsa was handed a two-match ban over his red card against Mexico. For On Radio News Hub, I'm Frankie Hersine.
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1: Another hot and sunny day yet for many of us, cloudier in parts of Scotland with the risk of some showers in the north too. Also a chance of thunderstorms later, but highs today of 34 degrees Celsius.

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2: Matron.

good morning. It's Friday, she says, trying to wake herself up. Oh, another hot one, eh? Another hot night. And I mean weather-wise. Don't, you know, I'm not being rude. Oh, that is the definition. That was the definition of a tropical night, wasn't it? Wow. Wow. And it's not going to get any cooler, let me tell you. I was saying to somebody yesterday, I don't actually mind the hot weather. It's just the night time when you can't sleep. Oh, rubbish. Anyway, we're not going to complain. I'm not going to complain because, as I said to you yesterday, we'll soon be moaning when it's cold and raining, won't we? So, good morning. Kicking off, of course, with Bonnie Tyler and Lost in France. Oh, what a day. What a day yesterday. What a shock hearing about the passing of Bonnie Tyler. I wasn't a massive fan, I've got to be honest, but you cannot deny the voice on that lady. She was probably the definition of, well, you know, certainly up there with the Queen of Rock, wasn't she? Without a doubt. She had just such a spectacular voice. And that song we just heard, Lost in France, was her biggest hit. Her first hit. Not her biggest hit. Of course it wasn't her biggest hit. The other one was, which we're not actually playing today, Total Eclipse of the Heart. Because I just kind of feel that it kind of gets everywhere. And I mean, I'm not saying it's not a lovely song, but, you know, it's. I'm sure you will hear it today or anywhere else. I mean, it's been streamed millions and millions of times, hasn't it? Didn't it get an award for the most streamed song or something like that on Spotify at some point? But Lost in France was actually her first single. Well, it wasn't her very first single because her very first single didn't chart. But it was her first hit. So there we go. And she was minus the gravelly voice. I remember just after Lost in France when she had her throat surgery, and I remember being at school and she released It's a Heartache, and I remember thinking, whoa, what has she done to her voice? And we were all saying Rod Stewart. kind of that's when the graveliness all started, wasn't it? And that's where she kind of came into her own. So yeah, very, very sad news indeed about the passing of Bonnie Tyler. I can hardly believe it, to be honest. And then we hear this morning that Ann Widdecombe's died. What is going on? Andy came in and said, you're not going to believe this. Ann Widdecombe's died. Oh, not a chance. I only heard her interview the other day. Oh, my goodness me. It's just, oh, I don't like to think about it. But anyway, so we played Bonnie Tyler, Lost in France. We do have some more Bonnie Tyler coming up. Because after 8 o'clock in the Three Lively Tunes, we are in the 80s. So we'll do three lively 80s tunes. And of course, you know which one I'm going to pick, don't you? From Bonnie Tyler. I've got some new sandals on today, everybody. Well, they're not new sandals. I think I wore them on my holiday last year. I found them and I don't kind of recognise them. They're definitely mine. I haven't pilfered them or anything. They're definitely mine. Well, there's nobody else I can take them from. There's no other men, no other ladies living in my house. But I can't, you know, when you look at something in your wardrobe, like a pair of shoes or something like that, and you think, I don't remember buying that. I kind of remember the style of the, but I don't remember the heels on them. I don't remember the, because they're dead flat. And I don't know if I would have bought. Well, I must have done. Come on, I must have done. But anyway, they're proper comfy. Really, really comfy. So, yeah, they're going to be my go-to for the next however long the nice weather lasts for. I'm kind of hoping, when I heard on the weather yesterday, that it's not going anywhere. We're going to get these temperatures for a while. I was really quite pleased because I'm getting used. I think I might be getting used to it. Just the night times. I need to sort myself out with night time. That's what I need to do. And then I'll be fine. Let's carry on with the tune, shall we? I think we should have a bit of a sunny tune. Let's have some supergrass and sun hits the sky. Good morning. Oh, I was going to make another comment about France. I'll do that after this.

And I... So, were they singing in that song? I am a doctor. I am a doctor. I'm on my way. If they were singing I'm a doctor, I'm on my way, doctors and that don't do on their way anymore. They don't do home visits anymore, Supergrass, in case you were thinking. And that isn't a twisted lyric. They do sing that, don't they? I am a doctor. Very bizarre. I love it. Supergrass and sun hits the sky. All the sun is smashing the sky today. Smashing it. Burning away every single cloud going. That's what they're doing. That's what it's doing. Good morning. Good morning. Hope you're doing all right. Good morning to Kez. Good morning to Diane, Graham and Mackenzie, who are all tuned in. And good morning also to Denise. Going to get up to 30 today in Hull. 34, this neck of the woods. Now, I'm off tonight, or this afternoon, actually. Well, after the show, actually, to be precise. I'm off to see my son and my daughter-in-law and the grandchildren today. I thought I'd get there reasonably early. You know, I said to my son, because they're going to be kind of in and out sort of thing, because they've got to collect the other grandchildren from their mums. And my daughter-in-law's got to take little one for her jabs. So it might be a difficult day because, you know, little ones, when they've had their jabs, they're not always too happy, are they, after they've had their jabs? So I don't know what sort of day we're in for today. But to be honest, tonight is going to be the night because I've got no fan. Apparently there is no fan because I sleep in the living room. I don't think there's a fan because they have to have one for each of the kids' rooms. Obviously they do. So I don't know if I'm going to sleep very much tonight, but we'll see what happens. Usually that room doesn't get that hot at night, but you know, we are talking 34 degrees today, so I don't know. Anyway, it's all going to be fine. It's all going to be good. Kerry says... and I did actually read this yesterday, the reason that Bonnie's vocals were like as gravelly as they were is that she screamed with frustration after her throat surgery. She had some nodules removed from her vocal cords in 76 or 70, early 77. And she was so frustrated by the fact that she was told to rest her voice. She just screamed out in frustration, silly lady. However, as Kerry says, it made her who she was, didn't it? Not a bad shout there, Bonnie, really. Now, talking of France, because we played Lost in France. Yes, France predictably are through to the semi-finals. I caught the game last night and I was quite tired. I stayed up till half time and I decided that I would go to bed in half time and I would put the match on the radio. And I don't think I got to the end, actually. I don't think I made it to the end because I was just so, but then I woke up and heard the comment, the after show, kind of the after match reviews. And I take it that they were 2-0 up when I last remember. So unless they scored another goal or unless Morocco came back with a vengeance, I don't know, because I missed the end bit. So I missed any information about the final result, but I would assume that France are now in the semi-finals. No kind of doubt about it, is there? Because Kylian Mbappe is just a machine, isn't he? Let's be honest.

He is a machine. We are. If we get through, I think they're going to win it. Seriously, I think they will, and predictably so. So there we go. Let's wait and see. I do hope that everybody's wrong, and I do hope that we, you know, get through and we can beat Norway tomorrow night. Get through to the semis. Let's just wait and see what happens, shall we? Let's just wait and see. If we end up playing France, we've really got to up our game. Oh, come here with me football talk. Never mind. Coming up, we have got our lively tunes after 8 o'clock. And, we have got somebody's 15 reflective tracks. Yes, somebody sneaked a selection in yesterday afternoon. So we are going to be, from about 7:30, we are going to be in the lively feel-good hour. So it's all going to be about feel-good stuff, stuff that you want to hear for a Friday, which is good. Now, they can be lively, they can be just songs to make you feel good. But before we go into that, let's do the record of the week. Let's get that done before I forget that, like I nearly did last week. Collaboration, Kylie and Snow Patrol. And, it's okay. Anyway, it's called These Alarms.

Wham! Freedom! You don't... Oh, hang on. Crackles. Crackle, crackle, crackle. There we go. It's gone. You don't often hear that... Well, you never really hear that played right to the end on the radio, did you? Well, you do on here. Before that, we heard the record of the week, the current record of the week from Snow Patrol and Kylie and These Alarms. Now, next week, we're not doing the record of the week contenders on the mid-morning mix because I think when you hear the record of the week... and I'm going to play it for the first time on Monday, actually, because I think it's going to deserve a whole week's worth of play. And I'll tell you more about what it is, but I think it's, I don't think there is any competition. It has to be done, and you will find out why next week. So there we go. So no choice, no contenders next week, because there's only one. There's only one. No, that doesn't work. Morning, Mark. Mark said he's only going to get up to 27 today. Isn't it funny, isn't it? Yesterday, I was just saying to Mark, on the weather last night, the weather forecast, they were saying, it's only going to get up to 30 degrees in some parts. Is it bonkers, isn't it? Because we're so used to saying, it's going to be a little bit cooler today. It's going to be 30. Because we're so used to hearing temperatures of 35, 36. It's going to be a little bit cooler. It's going to be 30. Do you know, in a few years' time, they're going to be saying it's going to be temperatures high today of 45 degrees and tomorrow it's going to be much cooler at 35. You know, there will be a day when we hear that, won't there? Hopefully there won't be too many of those because I do think 45 degrees is a little bit much. I don't think this country could cope with 35 degrees worth of heat. They're just about coping now. I'm travelling today, so I'm kind of hoping, I'm intending to leave early, well, as soon as the show finishes, so I'm kind of hoping that I can get on a train before it starts to, the tracks start to melt, because that's going to be the next thing, isn't it? Sorry, trains are all cancelled because the melting on the tracks, that's going to be the next thing that's going to go wrong. Oh, never mind. It's all good fun, isn't it? It's all good fun. As long as I'm not standing around in the heat too much, I've got me water. I've remembered me water this time. Last time, I forgot me water, and that's not good for anybody. Don't ever forget your water when you go out. It's just

Oh, Dido. In fact, two easy listening tunes. Dido and what's it called? Resting Here. Resting. What's it called? Resting Here With Me. And it doesn't say it. It's not labelled on my system here. I think it's called Resting With Me or something like that. Anyway, I love the song, though. And before that, we heard Alicia's Attic and the Incidentals. Two beautiful tracks to take us into the feel-good bit of the show. It's going to be just under an hour now, I would say, because we will be starting somebody's 15 tracks around 8:30. More about that after 8 o'clock, whose it is, but somebody has snuck in a 15 tracks just at the very last bit. Good morning, Tash. Tash has tuned in and she said, got a day off today because it's the dreaded dentist this afternoon. Oh, good luck with that. Nothing but like being hot and going to the dentist. Not that that really makes a great deal of difference, because hopefully it'll be a nice cool room that you go into. She was talking about the air conditioning on trains and buses. I mentioned earlier the other day, actually, that when we went on a bus, it was crazily hot. I just hope the guy in his cab had air conditioning. If he didn't, I don't know how he managed to do it, because us passengers were sweating our wotsits. It was ridiculous. Yes, that's Diane's just been saying that Graham is about to learn to use the Apple TV box. Adam is in the process of showing him the how to work the Apple TV box, as their reception is appalling, TV reception. So yeah, Apple TV should be fine, actually. I've never actually used an Apple TV box, but I don't think they're that difficult. I know a few people. I know that you can actually get the voiceover facility to work on the Apple TV box. So that's a good thing for people that need that. So should we kick off then in the feel-good bit? I haven't played this or heard this for absolutely ages. It's Oakenfold. Remember this? Yeah.

dance all night to this DJ. Yes, why not, eh? Bit of Oakenfold and Starry Eyed Surprise. And then we go on to this one from Stardust. A Music Sounds Better With You.

Stardust, the music sounds better with you. Oh, memories. Mark was not impressed with the Oakenfold track. He said, it's making my ears bleed. Oh, come on. That was great. Right, we are in the lively bit, or the feel-good bit. If you want to hear any kind of tunes that make you feel good for a Friday, or lively stuff, or anything else that is good for a Friday, then let me know the usual way. Mandy at ultimateradio.co.uk, WhatsApp, Facebook, or text. We will be doing this until around 8:30, 8:40. And we are going over to somebody's 15 reflective tracks. After 8 o'clock, we have got three lively tunes taking us back to the 1980s. So we'll do that after 8 o'clock. Oh my gosh, it's Basement Jacks.

Earth Basement Jacks. Felix and Simon, of course. And that was Oh My Gosh. Oh My Gosh. I have to say. Oops, righty-ho. I am just enjoying the most beautiful glass of lemon squash. Now, there is a certain way I like lemon. I don't like cordial too strong. You know, I don't like it because it's too sweet and horrible. This is actually sugar-free lemon squash. But my husband makes it perfectly. And he makes it exactly how I like it. And I don't know how he gets it the right kind of strength every single time. But, you know, I'm just picking him up because I know he's listening. And it might be a little hint to say that I might want another one in a minute. So, God. But, you know, he does. Even I can't get the consistency, concentration right all the time. But he does, spot on. And we've got some lovely ice as well. Oh, I never think of drinking that this time of the morning. You know, I'm always like ready for my cup of tea, but I just, just something cold and lovely. It's just beautiful. Nice. So we are going to be approaching, what's the time? Oh, it's nearly 5 to 8. So we have got coming up in the next hour, as I say, continuing the lively feel-good tracks, kicking off with 3 tunes from the 80s. Oh, talking of the 80s, let's have this from Prince, And You Got the Look.

0: songs about the look. We heard Prince and Sheena Easton and You've Got the Look. And then we heard that from Roxette and The Look. She's got the look. There we go. Good morning to James. Well, actually, James is not listening live. So good evening, good afternoon, good morning to James when he listens on catch up, because he's on a train and he's not listening. So that's fine. Good morning also to Gemma, who is rushing about on her way out. So probably not going to be catching the whole show. And good morning to Paul Roberts, who said, Mandy, this is really spooky. He said, you played that Stardust track. He said, I was only thinking. He said, I've been thinking for the last few days about requesting that Stardust track. He said, very, very spooky indeed. Let's do the news.
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2: Andy Burnham set for his coronation as Prime Minister. Phil Towers has more.
3: Well, it's because the Makerfield MPs secured the backing of 322 Labour MPs after nominations for Sir Keir Starmer's successor opened yesterday. That means he's just one vote short of securing the premiership outright. But the outgoing leader tends not to cast a nomination, meaning there won't be enough for any other MPs to challenge him. Well, Mr. Burnham says he's deeply grateful to those who've thrown their support behind him. He's also promising to approach politics differently after apologising for Labour's stance on Gaza.
2: Anne Widdecombe, former MP, MEP and Strictly Come Dancing icon, has died at the age of 78. Edinburgh is facing a second day of disruption after a fire at a historic building. The site of the old Debenhams department store suffered significant damage. The fire broke out yesterday, destroying the roof and the top floor. And England defender Jarrell Quans has been handed a two-match ban after his red card against Mexico. Some fans say it's one rule for one and one for another. From Radio News Hub, I'm Frankie Hersine.
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2: Another hot and sunny day yet for many of us. Cloudier in parts of Scotland with the risk of some showers in the north too. Also a chance of thunderstorms later, but highs today of 34 degrees Celsius.

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1: Thank you.

0: Ah, good morning. Welcome to hour two of the breakfast show. Oh, look who's here. Look who's Jesus. Here. Sorry?
1: Jesus.
0: What's the matter?
1: No, I just come on the bus. It's so hot and sweaty.
0: I know.
1: It's disgusting.
0: I know.
1: And someone's dripping armpit in my face.
0: Oh!
1: It made me feel quite sick. I'm disgusted. It smelt of gone off soup.
0: Oh, Fred, we don't need the description of somebody's BO. Thank you very much.
1: It was awful. It's like gone off tomato soup.
0: Oh, Fred, please.
1: You know, that's where you get some valuable people's armpits.
0: People are trying to eat their breakfast,
1: oh,
0: Fred.
1: Disgusting. And there was a baby on there that brought up its milk.
0: Oh, no!
1: That was horrible. Wafted over on the breeze. What there was of it.
0: That must be what a horrible bus journey.
1: I feel quite bilious.
0: Oh, Fred. Denise was actually asking after you this morning, Fred.
1: Well, see you, Denise. How you doing?
0: And to Andy Dell. Say good morning,
1: darling.
0: There you go. All these people are going to be so happy you've said hello to them.
1: So you didn't want a cup of tea then?
0: No. Now, Fred, I've just been... We've got some lovely lemon squash.
1: Yeah.
0: Andy knows how to do it. He's very, very good at making the lemon.
1: Okay.
0: Did you show him how to do it? Or did
1: no.
0: He, oh, okay.
1: He's out there somewhere. I think he's out in the office, so I'm forgetting to do another one for you if you like.
0: That would be lovely. I mean, that would kind of get you off the hook a bit today. Wouldn't it, Fred? Oh, excuse me.
1: I might be sick in it.
0: No, please don't do that.
1: No, not on purpose.
0: No. There's no need.
1: No,
0: there's no need.
1: It's disgusting, anyway.
0: Anyway, apart from that, how are you doing?
1: I was tossing all night.
0: Sorry?
1: Tossing all night. You know, can't sleep. Tossing.
0: You.
1: Were you tossing?
0: I do apologise. you've been tossing and turning because...
1: What do you think I meant?
0: Oh, dear, this has all gone horribly wrong.
1: It's too hot
0: stop it! This is a breakfast show. This is a family show. You are going to get me kicked off.
1: Oh,
0: you're going to...
1: Toss off.
0: No, Fred. Please. Fred,
1: well,
0: it was a very, very hot night, I have to say. It was probably one of the hottest nights.
1: Speak to Andy to see if he can make you a glass of lemonade.
0: A lemon, yeah. It's beautiful, lemon squash. Robinson's no added sugar. If you've been hot on the bus, that's just the ideal. And we've actually got some ice as well.
1: Okay.
0: We've actually got Gary's message. We've actually got some crushed ice. It's lovely. In fact, Andy, it was funny because this morning, well, it wasn't funny, but it was the ice was so kind of crushed. It was like a slush puppy. Do you remember a slush puppy?
1: Oh, sorry. I think you said it's got some in the freezer. Then.
0: Yeah, I think you said
1: okay,
0: it, yeah.
1: Well, I'll go and speak to him and see if I'll get him to make you a couple of
0: Oh,
1: lemons,
0: that would be delicious.
1: Darling. All right.
0: Oh, you're getting a bit close there, Fred. I thought he was about to give me a kiss.
1: I'm leaning into the microphone.
0: Oh, I thought you was about to give me a kiss on the cheek.
1: No, it's all right. I better go and get this lemon squash done for you then.
0: Thank you very much, Fred. Turtle pip! Bye!

0: putting on the Ritz. Putting on the Ritz.
1: Oh, that is just so much fun, isn't it? I nearly said Gary Cooper there and putting on the Ritz. Taco and putting on the Ritz. And I remember hearing that. I remember my auntie and uncle came over to our house with my two cousins, and they bought that single. And I remember them being fascinated with it. My little cousins being absolutely fascinated with it. Before that, we heard... Oh, my goodness. What do we have in the middle? How irritating. Completely gone blank. I'll find it and then I'll remember it. Oh, for goodness sake. For goodness sake. What did we... Oh, Sydney Youngblood. See, I told you. I've just found it and then I've just remembered it. Sydney Youngblood and If Only I Could. We started off with Bonnie Tyler and Holding Out for a Hero. Paul Roberts said earlier on in a message, he said, I didn't realise that Bonnie had had throat surgery after Lost in France, because that was when she recorded It's a Heartache. Because I say, I remember at school, we were like, oh, yeah, no, because I'd heard that she'd had this throat operation. And we were like, oh, she sounds like Rod Stewart now. You know, she really does sound like Rod Stewart. That kind of, you know, had she not had that, who knows? Would she have had the success without the gravelly voice? And that, you know, Holding Out for a Hero is just amazing, isn't it? The way it builds and builds and builds and builds. Oh, such a track. Love that. And it was used for Footloose. Was it Footloose, the movie it was used in? I think it was, wasn't it? We have got lively stuff coming up until around 8:30. Where are we now for time? Where are we for time? Are we okay? We're all right. We might overshoot a little bit, but it's all good. We've got a couple of requests that have been suggested. Good morning to Melvin. Another bit of bad news. Paul Gambaccini apparently has been diagnosed with Alzheimer's. Oh, my goodness. There's three things now in 24 hours. Because, of course, losing Bonnie Tyler, then Ann Widdecombe, now this. Let's just hope that's it now. Can we just please just have a reprieve from bad news? Can we just please? We just want some nice, happy news. That's what we want to hear. I wonder how that lady got on. You remember that lady I was telling you about yesterday? That she took her tickets. Apparently, she said that she had the winning lottery numbers. And they were insisting in the Londy store that she didn't, that she didn't have any winning tickets at all. They weren't the right numbers. I wonder how she got on contesting that. I really do hope she's managed to get, you know, her winning lottery numbers. That must be very frustrating. Kerry said she won a tenner on the lottery. Well, you know, you've got to be in it to win it, haven't you? A tenner today, a million tomorrow. This is for Adele and Come Dancing.

Nelly Furtado and Timbaland and Promiscuous. I love that. That's usually not my bag, really, but I do enjoy that. Did enjoy that, should I say. We have got a couple more tracks before we go into somebody's reflective 15 tracks. It's Paul Roberts. Has got his 1986 memories, his summer of 1986 memories. Really looking forward to those. We're going to do those in a couple of tracks' time. But first of all, Mark says, can we have some of this and then everything will feel better? Absolutely will.

I don't know why that happened, but we do seem to have a bit of a technical issue, which is a... Oh, no, stop, stop, stop, stop, stop. Stop. Yes, we do seem to have a little bit of a technical issue. I was really hoping to bring you 15 reflective tracks this morning, but my little device has decided to give up on me. It's not working. How frustrating is that? Now I will need to speak to Paul and find out what he wants me to do, because I can play the tracks, but I can't tell you the stories, unfortunately, in detail like I would normally do, because the thing is not working. It is very, very frustrating. Very, very annoying. Let me, bear with me a second. Yes, I don't know. I'm not quite sure where to go with this. I'm thinking that maybe we should, bear with us. It's not working. The little thingy is not working, which is very frustrating. Switched it on and nothing. And there is a full battery. So I can't tell you how frustrating that is. Oh, goodness me. Goodness me, goodness me, goodness me. Oh, hang on a minute. Oh, hang on. We might be onto something. Oh, yes, we have liftoff. Right. Okay. What we'll do is we'll do another track. And let's see what we can do here. Okay, right. Let's do another sun-related track. And I think we should do this. And then after this, we will definitely be going into Paul's 15 tracks. That was a horrible little blip. I did not like that. Let's just hope that can hold out. But it's so far so good. Oh, goodness gracious me. Talk about testing times.

0: Oh, please turn me over. That's what it says. Anyway, beautiful, brilliant. Mr. Blue Sky, how appropriate for this weather. And I don't think we're expecting any rain. So there you go. No rain expected. Well, certainly not in these parts anyway. Right. We're going to take a very, very, very quick break. And we are going to be back on the other side with Paul Roberts' 15 tracks. We are very late for this.
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0: And of course, you can catch Jim tonight with the Friday Night Free Ride from 10 p.m. through till 1 a.m. tomorrow morning. And more information about that to follow a little bit later. Now it is time to go straight in, dive straight in to Paul Roberts' 15 reflective tracks from 1986. His summer memories of 1986. Let's go straight in with the first one. The first one is New Shoes, and I can't wait. In July 1986, Paul said, these are Paul's words. I spent a week in London with Mum and Dad. This holiday came about following a break they'd had in London for their 25th to celebrate their 25th wedding anniversary. When they came back and were talking about what they'd done in London, I was so interested that it was decided that we should have our main holiday there. Wow. Whilst we went to London on a Saturday, we travelled down to Bishop Stortford. Oh, know that place very well, in Hertfordshire, on the Friday, and went to stay with my Uncle Bill and Auntie Georgina for the one night. On the Saturday afternoon, we went to London by train. I recall hearing the New Shoes track in the car on the Friday whilst tuned into Capital Radio on 1548 medium wave. It was right at the end of the dial, wasn't it? I think it was, wasn't it? Anyway, here it is. This is New Shoes, and I can't wait.

New shoes, and I can't wait. Taking Paul back to the summer of 1986 in his 15 reflective tracks, which we are running very late with. I do apologise due to technical problems. I've been bombarded with them this week, and it's no joke, let me tell you. Anyway, all seems to be all right now, but we may have to run a few things over, unfortunately. Hopefully not, though, but let's crack on. The next one is Midnight Star and Headlines. And Paul says about this, he said, on the Saturday, we arrived at our hotel, which was a bed and breakfast place. My room was at the front of the hotel, meaning I could hear what was going on outside. On the Sunday, we walked around London, but the problem was that I had trainers on, and so by the end of the day, my feet were a bit sore. The Midnight Star track is another one reminding me of that London trip. So here it is. This is Midnight Star

Midnight Star and Headlines. I kind of remember that, but I'm not sure. Let's move on to the third track then. Number three, Boris Gardner and I Want to Wake Up With You. Oh, remember that? Paul says, he said, I recall on the Monday morning waking up and putting Radio 1 on. I tuned in as Mike Smith was playing the Boris Gardner track. I'd never heard it before, but really loved it. It seems that the Rankin Miss P had played it on her reggae show the previous night, and a number of listeners had contacted Radio 1 to find out who it was singing. A few weeks later, this would enter the UK charts and go to number one. So let's have this, Boris Gardner, and I Want to Wake Up With You.

It got a lot of stick. Well, it gets a lot of stick now, but actually it was it got to number one, didn't it? Boris Gardner and I Want to Wake Up With You. Paul's third choice in his 15 reflective tracks. Now let's move on to the next track, which is The House Martins and Happy Hour. And Paul says about this, he said, sorry, bear with me a second. Paul says about this, he says, during our week in London, we visited many attractions, including Madame Tussauds, which was brilliant. At one point, Dad took a picture of Mum standing by Paul McCartney's waxwork model. It was a great experience going there. I also bought several key rings, one of a small model of the Houses of Parliament and another model of a black taxi. I still have them to this day. Great stuff. Really interesting. If you've never visited London, they're great kind of, you know, souvenirs to keep, aren't they? And this reminds you of that time in London.

I'm tapping my feet along to that. The House Martins and Happy Hour. Let's move swiftly on to the next track, Bananarama and Venus. And also talking about their time in London. Paul says, during our week in London, we met up with my cousin David in Covent Garden, as this was near to where he worked. One lunchtime, we went into a pub and were not impressed, as Mum had a warm wine, Dad had a flat beer, and I had a flat Coke. That's not good. He said, I recall Venus being one of the songs being played whilst in that useless pub. One day we went to Harrods and my mum and I bought key rings. Whilst in Harrods, Mum spotted a lovely coat, which she wanted to buy. She saw a price tag of £45, but my dad noticed that was for the scarf which went with the coat. The coat itself cost £300. So Mum decided not to bother. Yeah, that is probably wise. That was probably cheap for Harrods, £300.

Paul talking about his time in London during the summer of 1986. So the next one we move on is Samantha Fox and Do You Wanna Please Me. And Paul said, during our week in London, we would always walk through Hyde Park. And one day, no. Bear with me. It's stopped again. It's gone. Oh, no, that is not good. It's completely packed up this time. I can kind of recall what Paul's saying. He said that one day they were walking through Hyde Park and they... no, I can't remember what he was saying. Oh, it's so frustrating. The whole thing is just packed up. This is very frustrating. Apologies. So basically, he was listening to Tony Blackburn on Radio London. That was one of the memories that he had. And they bought several things, several souvenirs. They went to the R&IB, went to 224 Great Portland Street, and visited some restaurants, including Garfunkel's and Wimpy in this particular year. Ah, here we go. One day, whilst I had the radio on, tuned in to Tony Blackburn. This is, thank you very much. No, it's not doing it. Oh, sorry. Let me see what I can do here. It's taking time up, isn't it? Yes. Right. Okay. Let me see what I can do. Okay. We're walking through Hyde Park and one day, whilst I had the radio on, tuned in to Tony Blackburn, on BBC Radio London. A travel report mentioned that guests were leaving Buckingham Palace following, I think, a garden party. So Mum and Dad decided to go and stand outside Buckingham Palace so they could see all the cars coming out. We also visited a number of restaurants such as Garfunkel's and Wimpy. And one day went into the foyer of Broadcasting House. And another day visited the R&IB at 224 Great Portland Street, and I bought several items there. Let's see if this thing can hold out, shall we? And let's have this. I

Samantha Fox and Do You Want to Please Me, which was one of her hits from 1986. I don't know if it was a follow-up to Touch Me. It might have been, I don't know. Anyway, let's move on. Track number seven in Paul's list is Cock Robin and The Promise You Made. Paul says, after a week in London, it was time to return to Uncle Bill and Auntie Georgina's house in Hertfordshire. Whilst we'd got the train to London, we decided to get a coach back as the train down was quite scruffy. We arrived in Bishop Stortford and I recall watching Brookside and seeing that horrible episode where Sheila Grant gets attacked. That's a horrible episode, isn't it? Later on that evening, after dinner, I remember sitting in my bedroom and it's gone again. Tuning the dial, I'm just going to have to kind of revise this. Tuning around the dial and listening to Radio 1 and hearing this Cock Robin track the following day on the Top 40. Let's do it.

That is such a great track, isn't it? Cock Robin and The Promise. Oh, right, let's move on very swiftly to the next track, Dire Straits and Industrial Disease. And Paul says, on the Sunday evening, we went to see my cousin David and his wife Sandy. I recall whilst there, David, knowing how much I love music, asked me, would I like to listen to some tapes? The first one that he played for me was the Dire Straits album, Love Over Gold. And there is a great album. Midway through side two is this brilliant track, Industrial Disease. I'd never heard it before, but really loved it and would buy the Love Over Gold CD a couple of years later. Early on that Sunday, I was tuned in to Capital Radio, which in those days used to split their frequencies and 5 hours. And for 5 hours, and recall hearing Richard Skinner on Capital FM commenting that it was a year ago to the day since he was in the commentary box at Live Aid. So there you go. Let's do this then. Dire Straits and Industrial Disease.

the album Love Over Gold, Dire Straits and Industrial Disease. The eighth track on Paul's list of 15 tracks. I don't know if we're going to get through the whole 15 this morning. Due to my blooming technical issues with my little display, I think I have a horrible feeling it is the battery giving up on me. But there we go. We'll see what happens. Let's move on to number 9, Madonna and Papa Don't Preach. Paul says, on the Monday, we went to visit my other cousin, Christine, who at the time lived in Harlow in Essex. Oh, yes, my old neck of the woods. We had a meal there and were there for most of the day. On the Tuesday, it was time to go home. And I recall, whilst on the way home, we stopped for a picnic lunch. And I was listening to Gary Davis unveiling that week's top 40. And Papa Don't Preach was number one that week. We'd bought my brother, Mark, a small radio. And I was listening to it whilst having the picnic. So here it is. This is Madonna and Papa Don't Preach.

Madonna and Papa Don't Preach. So let's move on to the next track, which is Furniture and Brilliant Minds. Brilliant track. Paul says, after our holiday, I went back to school, albeit for the last 2 days before the summer holidays. I remember the Furniture track being played on the radio, and as it reminds me of the start of those summer holidays. And also, a week later, it was a royal wedding between the man formerly known as Prince Andrew and Sarah Ferguson. Yes. He said, I remember tuning into it and then later on listening to a road show on Radio 1 as hosted by Simon Bates. And remember a phrase that he came out with. He said, if the music's too loud, you're too old. Yes, Simes, I wonder if you're saying that now, mate. Here we go. This is Furniture and Brilliant Minds.

I'm going to tell you what is happening here for the rest of today very soon. But we'll do one more track before I do that. That was Furniture and Brilliant Minds. The next one, we move on, track number 11, and Spandau Ballet, and Fight for Ourselves. And the story behind this is, Paul says, a couple of weeks into the school summer holidays, we had a short break away. Firstly, going to see my brother John and my then sister-in-law Sharon, who were staying in a caravan in Cardigan Bay in West Wales. We stayed there for just the one night, and then we went down to Swansea to visit one of my mum's cousins, Renee. And we had a lovely time there. We were there for just the one night before returning home. Weather was mixed, and while staying in the caravan in Cardigan Bay, we had a lot of rain overnight, which kept me awake. So it's very strange, isn't it, when the rain comes down on the caravan. It just seems so loud, doesn't it? Crazy. So let's do this, Spandau Ballet.

Tower Ballet and fight for ourselves. Oh. We are in 1986 indeed for Paul's 15 reflective tracks, taking him back to the summer holidays, trips, holidays, camping trips, which we'll hear about in a minute. But before that, let me tell you very quickly what is coming up here on Ultimate Radio for the next 24 hours or so. Straight after me, it's going to be DJ with the other chart show. The theme of the chart show this week is 1970. Wait, have we done 1970, you? I don't know. I'm going to miss it again tonight. Gutted. That's going to be taking us through to 1 o'clock. He has got the US Billboard chart of 1970. From 1 till 4, it's going to be Holly the Auto DJ. From 4 till 7, it will be Lindel with the new and now. From 7 till 10, it's going to be Mark with the UK chart of 1970, counting down that top 40, playing a track from the number one album and the number one single, which I have absolutely no idea what it is. From 10 o'clock, it's a Friday night free ride with Jim. This week is all going to be about Ray Charles, featuring the music of Ray Charles. So that'll be an interesting one. It will be Holly taking you overnight. Golden Years tomorrow. I haven't looked at any information, so I do apologise. I don't know. But for any information on the schedule or upcoming programmes, you can go to facebook.com/UltimateRadioUK. If you are on our WhatsApp community, you can check out information about the shows by going to one of the groups, which is the announcement list. Of course, you've got the chat group and you've also got the catch-up service, but the announce list will tell you everything about what is happening and what is happening on the shows, information about what's coming up on the shows. Always very handy to know. If you're not part of that community and you'd like to be, let one of us know and we will add you to that. Right, let's continue. We are moving on to track number 12. As I said, don't know if we're going to get through all these, but let's have a go. Hollywood Beyond and What's the Colour of Money? And Paul says, he said, in early August, I had another week away. Wow. This time I went camping for the first time in Frankby, which is on the Wirral, not too far from where I live. This holiday was called The and Me, which was a week where anyone with a disability had an able-bodied person with time, and we had a lot of fun. We went canoeing, rock climbing, and also had several days out, one of which was to Chester Zoo. The weather was for the most part very sunny. This event was organised by the local scouts groups in the Wirral and usually took place every 4 years. That's a really good thing to do, isn't it? Really good, you know, event to do. Really something to look forward to for kids that perhaps don't do too much in the summer holidays. Sounds like you had a very busy summer, though, Paul, of 1986. Here's Hollywood Beyond and What's the Colour of Money?

Oh, Hollywood Beyond and What's the Colour of Money? Moving on very swiftly to It Bites and Calling All the Heroes. On my return home from the camping trip, Mum and Dad had bought me several presents, one of which was an extension lead so I can plug things into it. The other was a bedside lamp which I could use at night. I remember buying the It Bites single at the time, and I really loved it and have still got that single to this day. So here it is, It Bites and Calling All the Heroes. I've got two more tracks to do it. How am I going to do it?

Oh, it bites and calling all the heroes. Now, what we're going to have to do, because we have only got time to play one more track. So I'm going to give you the memories of the final track and open the Monday mid-morning mix with that final track. So, Paul, I do hope that's okay with you. We'll do the final track is Stan Ridgway and Camouflage. It's not, but it is for today, sadly. The memories behind it, around mid-August, I had a brand new radio cassette, which I got through Wireless for the Blind. My current radio cassette was not in good shape, as the cassette lid had fallen off, and I tended to lay it flat so I could still record off it. This new Roberts radio cassette was so much better quality-wise, and the recording quality was much better too. I had that machine for a good many years. It was only a mono machine, but a very good quality one, all the same. It was a three-band radio with long, medium wave and FM as well. Now, the final memory is the track that we'll open up the mid-morning mix with, The Damned and Eloise. And Paul says about this, I recall one Friday night listening to a special live concert taking place at Liverpool's Albert Dock. This concert was called Rock Around the Dock. I've heard of that before, actually, and was broadcast on Granada TV with a simulcast on the three independent local radio stations in the area, Liverpool's Radio City, Manchester's Piccadilly Radio, and Lancashire's Red Rose Radio. Prior to the broadcast, there was some controversy as Gary Davis was introducing the acts, and as he was at the time on Radio One, I think that the BBC, I think that the IBA were a bit iffy about him appearing on the commercial radio stations. It was decided that Gary should appear. Gary should appear with special permission from the BBC. The concert was great and featured acts such as Five Star, loads of stuff. I'm going to have to cut this short. Chaka Khan and The Damned. Who played Eloise, and we'll start out with that track next week on the Mid-Morning Mix. Sorry, I'm so sorry. Let's blame the technology, shall we? But I'm going to leave you with some of this final track for today, Stan Ridgway and Camouflage. Paul, thanks as always for submitting another excellent 15 tracks. If you would like to get involved in this, I promise you, we will not have these technical issues again. I'm going to have to get a new battery for this thing. Have a great weekend. Enjoy the football and the tennis. Bye for now. Really down.

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1: Well, it's because the Makerfield MP secured the backing of...
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0: Andy Burnham set for his coronation as Prime Minister. Phil Towers has more.
1: Well, it's because the Makerfield MP secured the backing of 322 Labour MPs after nominations for Sir Keir Starmer's successor opened yesterday. That means he's just one vote short of securing the premiership outright. But the outgoing leader tends not to cast a nomination, meaning there won't be enough for any other MPs to challenge him. Well, Mr. Burnham says he's deeply grateful to those who've thrown their support behind him. He's also promising to approach politics differently after apologising for Labour's stance on Gaza.
0: Anne Widdecombe has died at the age of 78. She served in Parliament for over two decades, but she'll also be remembered for her iconic Strictly performances. A police officer has been hurt in a night of disorder following the France versus Morocco World Cup match last night. Police and fans clashed on Edgware Road in London after the game. Four people were arrested. And British wildcard Arthur Ferry will take on French Open winner Alexander Zverev for a shot at the Wimbledon final later. From Radio News Hub, I'm Frankie Hairsine.
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0: Another very hot and sunny day for many of us. Cloudier in parts of Scotland, though, with the risk of some showers in the north. Highs of 34 degrees Celsius in the north, but cooler further south.
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7: And good morning and welcome to This Week in 1970. I got a whole top 40. It's a big one because not only do I got the top 40, but there's an artist with two appearances, and there are four double A sides to come. Some of them are good, and a couple of them are not so good. So here we go. Here we go. And thanks to Mandy for the last 3 hours. I woke up a little on the late side for me. So I only caught maybe the last 45 minutes, but she's sounding good as always. All right, let's get this thing started. Coming in at number 40, spending 5 weeks on the charts,

0: I get a big silver bird. It's like an airplane, as opposed to a bus and a silver lady. That is Mark Lindsay of Paul Revere and the Raiders. He was Paul back in the day of the Raiders. Moving up from 47 to 39 this week. Also spending 5 weeks on the charts. So kind of paralleling Marvin Gaye there and then his little tune there. Good morning, everybody. You can email djultimateradio.co.uk if you like. You can use the WhatsApp chat. Say hi and tell me how much you're enjoying this week in 1970, because here's a good one. Climbing 22 places, spending 6 weeks on the charts. This is a big zoom for these guys. It's a really unlikely combination, you would think, but it was a great song, and it was an FM radio staple for quite some time. Coming in at 38, up from 60.
1: Number 38.
0: It's Eric Burdon and War. Ultimate Radio Countdown, the other chart show, looking at this week in 1970.

down to rest in a big field of tall grass. 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I dreamed I was in a Hollywood movie and that I was the star of the movie. 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
0: or is this just a dream?
1: Volando, volando, volando.
0: Now wait a minute, I know I'm lying in a field of grass somewhere. So it's all in my head. And then
1: I guess I'm
0: I heard her say

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She poured some of the wine from the bottle into the glass and raised it to her lips.

0: Krabby Appleton and their hit Go Back, a Los Angeles based band. There you go. And good morning to Paul Roberts, who's working from home and listening to the radio too. So great. Here's a surreal moment. Now, I wanted to just double check some information I had, so I asked my A-ladies the question about Krabby Appleton. And he goes, comes back. Oh, by the way, they're playing their hit song on Ultimate Radio UK right now. And I'm like, whoa, what a coincidence. So am I. It's like, this is very surreal. Wow. Anyway, coming in at, Krabby Appleton there and their big hit, Go Away or something, or Go Back. Staying put at 37 this week, spending 10 weeks on the charts so far. So good going there. But that is surreal. He asked the alien about, I asked my balls about about a song. He comes back to tell me, hey, by the way, if we want to hear it, Ultimate Radio UK is playing it.
1: Number 36.
0: Coming in number 36, it's BJ Thomas, you know, Raindrops guy. And

0: Aretha Franklin with the Dixie Flyers coming in at 35 this week, down from 31 the prior week, spending 8 weeks on the charts. And good morning to Carrie, who's commenting how smart my balls are. Thank you very much. I was very surprised too.
1: Number 34.
0: Coming in at 34, up from 36. Where is he there? John Phillips in Mississippi. Good morning to Widell, who's also tuned in and enjoying 1970 for this week.

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1: A young person might come up to you. Actually, as I was pointing out last week, it's as likely to be a middle-aged person as a young person with Harry Styles might come up to you and go, God, well, I do like the new Harry Styles single. I don't want you to be looking blank, going, I've never heard it. I want you to be able to offer an opinion.
0: There'll be new releases, including a featured album and the Do We Think They Should Have Bothered slot, plus a sprinkling of recent and older songs.
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0: number 33. There you go. This week, spending 8 weeks on the charts. And I think that one was moving. I just read it was moving forward, actually. Has been at 34. Whole place. I'm glad you all waited for that. Yeah, there you go. Westbound number 9 for the Flaming Ember. Coming in at 32, this one was going backwards, spending 12 weeks on the charts. As soon as I find it,
1: number
0: there it is.
1: 32.
0: And four tops. I can't say as I remember this one, but it's All in the Game.

Save the people. Save the children, yo. Save the country. Sure. Now you've been singing about that for 56 years now. Look at that. Isn't that amazing? And still it's all left up. Anyway, that's coming in at number 31. And believe it or not, that's up a whole place, spending 10 weeks on the charts for that one. And here's an interesting, this is an interesting sandwiching of songs. This one, that past one there, this one coming up and the one following it. As we get into the top 30 for this week in 1970, zooming up the charts, spending 3 weeks on the charts. Last week was at 48. This week zooms up to number 30. It's the first of two for Crosby, Stills, Nash & Young. Ohio comes in at number 30.

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1: Staying put at 28 this week for the impressions. There you go, guys. Staying put at 8. And before that, Everything is Beautiful from Ray Stevens and a terrible song. Everything is Beautiful. You know, it's funny because, like, because at the time, politically speaking, and you know, there was just a lot going on, a lot of turmoil, and Everything is Beautiful just comes out and just, yeah. Hi to Mandy, who's listening. She's on a train, but she's liable to lose her signal at some point. So there you go. So thank you for listening. Here's one coming in at, where are we? Moving backwards from 21 to 27 this week, spending 11 weeks on the charts. So a pretty decent run for these guys. I'm sure you'll recognize it somewhere it starts up. The question, Moody Blues comes in at 27 this week in 1970. There's the single mix. I don't know. It's missing a lot of the orchestration.

0: Stevie Wonder moving up from 39. Oh, man, that is dirty. From moving up from 39 to 26 this week, spending 3 weeks on the charts. This was the beginning of a massive just run of amazing music for Stevie Wonder, starting out in the 70s. So that's great. Coming in at 25 and staying put at 25 is our first double A side from this one from Wilson Pickett. It's a good double A side, although it's all right. Doing a cover of the Archies' Sugar Sugar.
1: Number 25.
0: Spending 15 weeks on the charts for Wilson Pickett. It's a funkier version, of course. A little less poppy. I kind of like it. Don't

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1: Andy Burnham's almost certain to become the next Prime Minister, securing the backing of 322 Labour MPs. Phil Towers has more.
2: Well, nominations for Sir Keir Starmer's replacement opened yesterday, and while Andy Burnham's one vote short of securing the position, the outgoing leader doesn't normally nominate a candidate, so there's virtually no hope for any challenger. Mr Burnham says he's deeply grateful to those who've backed him and that he'll bring a new approach to politics.
1: Strictly Come Dancing star and former MP Anne Widdecombe has died at the age of 78. She served as Conservative MP for over two decades, but she was perhaps best known in recent years for her iconic appearance on Strictly. Millions more people will be banned from using hosepipes as temperatures continue to hit the mid-30s today. More records tumbled yesterday when the UK recorded its eighth day at 34 Celsius or above, and it's expected to reach that again today. And in tennis, British wildcard Arthur Ferry continues his Wimbledon dream today, taking on French Open winner Alexander Zverev in the semi-final on Centre Court. From Radio News Hub, I'm Frankie Hersine.
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1: Another very hot and sunny day for many of us. Cloudier in parts of Scotland, though, with the risk of some showers in the north. Highs of 34 degrees Celsius in the north, but cooler further south.
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0: double A side of Wilson Pickett's, Cole Cook, and Reddy. I'm making light of the Abraham, Martin, and John song about civil rights leaders. I don't know. That's, there you go.
1: Really?
0: Yeah, it's a big mess. That's coming in at 25 this week. Good morning to Mark, who's tuned in. He's going to be doing a real chart show, the regular chart show, later on tonight, looking also at 1970. And he promises that Ray Stevens' song is going to be on his list there sometime in the evening. So you know what? Here's a fun thing. Where will it appear on this chart? Well, it came in on mine at 29. Right? It was going down at 29, and it was at 22. Where will it appear on Mark's chart tonight? That would be a fun thing to try and guess. Also, you can try and figure out what the number one album is. You'll play a track from that, or also what the number one song is, and before it happens. So that's Mark from 7 to 10 tonight with the real chart show, or the regular chart show, right here on All of It Radio, as we get into the number 24 record, up from 30 the prior week, spending 6 weeks
2: number
0: on the charts.
2: 24.
0: It's a second appearance with Crosby, Stills, Nash & Young with... Grateful Dead guy on guitar. What's his name? Jerry Garcia. A steel, pedal steel. Told me.

0: Terry. That is the Poppy Family with Which Way You Going, Billy? Featuring Susan Jacks, who was married to Terry Jacks. And the Poppy Family is the two of them, really. From Canada, the Poppy Family coming in at 23, down from 11 the prior week, spending an enormous amount of time on the chart, 16 weeks at this point. And, that is ugly. I don't know. There's a lot of ugly just songs that, you know, they weren't like bad per se, but they just like were, I don't know, I just kind of know how to express it myself. Here's another one going down, also from spending 15 weeks on the charts, coming in at 22, down from 16.
1: Number,
0: it's The Moments.
1: 22.
0: And Love on a Two-Way Street. So there's a lot of back and forth and whatnot.

0: Mississippi Queen Mountain, Leslie Weston Mountain, coming in at 21, up from 23 the prior week, spending 13 weeks on the charts, just inching its way along there, unassumingly. So we're poised there to get into the top 20, 20 down and 20 to go. Coming in at 20 with a big zooming leap here, spending 5 weeks on the charts, moving up from 44 to 20. So what was that, like 24 places? There's soft rock aficionados, Bread.
1: Number 20!
0: And I want to make it with you. Well, it's direct anyway. Countdown, the other chart show, it's Element Radio.

0: I don't know. I'm not all that convinced if you're ready. That's the Pacific Gas and Union. Pacific Gas and Electric, rather. I don't know why I got with Union. And are you ready? Moving up 10 places from 29 to 19 this week in 1970s. Spending, I had a look a minute ago and I completely forgot. 7 weeks, that's what it was. All right, very good. All right, we'll take a little break and come back and do the top 18 records for this week in 1970.
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0: Tonight on the Friday Night Free Ride with Jim Pemberton, it's the whole 3 hours devoted to the brilliant music of live music of Ray Charles. So check that out tonight from 10 to... There you go. 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
0: I can't believe we didn't hear that two more times.
10: Number 18.
0: Coming in at number 18, up from 19. It's Charles Wright and, I don't know, Watts

That's a band called Live and Kickin' with Tighter and Tighter. I remember I saw them play in a place called Lemoore East here. By then they were kind of past their prime, and they were pretty much a cover band. They were a good band, but I think the only original member left in quote unquote Alive and Kickin' was the drummer, and like I said, all they did, they were kind of a cover band, and the big part of their show was when they said, "And we had a big hit with this back in 1970," and everybody goes, "What? All right, there you go, great." So we paid attention for like 2 seconds. They were just like noise in the back while we were sitting around drinking. Coming in at, so that's up three places from 17 to 20, spending 6 weeks on the charts there. Label mates with Tommy James and the Shondells on Roulette Records at the time. Coming in at number 16, going back from 15 the prior week, spending 13 weeks number on the 16. Charts. It's White Plains and My Baby Loves Lovin'. All right, I like a baby like that.

0: Big finish for Miguel Rios and Song of Joy. Moving up two places from 17 to 15, spending 5 weeks on the charts. Wonder if that'll appear on the Mark's chart tonight. We'll have to tune in and see, right? That's the only way to find things out, because he won't divulge stuff before it happens. He's got integrity, supposedly. Coming in at 14, this one was going down from 15 the prior week, spending 13
1: Number
0: weeks on the
1: 14.
0: Chart. It's the Brotherhood of Man, and united we stand, divided we fall. Yeah, yeah, yeah, rah, rah, rah.

That's Rare Earth, and their big claim to fame was they were the first white band to be signed to Motown back in the 60s, doing a lot of Motown-type covers and doing a really good job of it, too. Although that is an odd-sounding record. Boy, that was hurting my ears a little bit somehow. I don't know what it was with that. But that's coming in at 13, down from 10 the prior week, spending 15 weeks on the charts. So a nice big chunk of change there, but on its way down, unfortunately. Moving up, though, from 12 to... Where are we not... That's where we're up to. We're moving up from 18 to 12. It's a second of our double A sides. This one coming to us from the Five Stair Steps. And the first song I hated at the time because when it would come on, it sounded so much like the Carpenters. It did to me anyway. And that was bad. Even at eight, I did not care for the Carpenters. Ooh, child.

0: Everything's not working. Oops. Oh, here we are. Oh, I was listening to the wrong thing. That's why. I can't tell you how many times that catches me out. That is a pretty decent version of Dear Prudence, as done by the Five Stair Steps as part of a double A-side with Ooh Child, moving up from 18 to 12, spending 15 weeks on the charts there. There you go. All right, so now we're all together, I think. Well, I'll take a break for the news, come back and do the top 10 and kick off with number 11 playing on the other side.
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2: Four British people are thought to have died in a Spanish wildfire. They were among at least 11 people who perished in the fire. Next, the hot weather strikes again. Millions more people will be banned from using hosepipes as temperatures continue to hit the mid-30s today. More records tumbled yesterday when the UK recorded its eighth day at or above 34 degrees Celsius. And England will be without Jarrell Kwanzaa for the next game and the semi-final, if they get there, following his red card against Mexico. He's been handed a two-match ban, piling more pressure onto Thomas Tuchel's right-back problems. But these fans are feeling optimistic.
3: I reckon if we're strong at the back, I think we've got a great chance of winning. Don't think it's easy, but I think play down the wings, we play strong. Kane, Bellingham's in top form. I think we've got every chance of winning.
4: I think we'll do well. I think this game will be, personally, I think it's slightly easier than the last one. I'm hoping anyway.
2: They face Norway tomorrow night in the quarter-final. That's the latest from Radio News Hub. I'm Tanita Sims.
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2: Another very hot and sunny day for many of us, cloudier in parts of Scotland though, with the risk of some showers in the north. Highs today of 34 degrees Celsius.
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0: Yeah, you betcha. Coming in, so we're looking at this week in 1970, according to Billboard magazine. Mark will have the regular chart show tonight from 7 to 10, and also looking at 1970. He'll have a try from the number one album, and you can try and guess what that is, and the number one song, of course, and maybe see where Ray Stevens, will it come in before 29 or after 29? Will it come in, before it hits 29 or past it into number one? So how further along did it get on yours chart than it did on mine? It was on its way down for me from 22. So it was a universally hated song, it seems. So I'm curious, where did it land on Mark's chart? For one, I am actually curious. Coming in at number 11, up a whole place from 12 the prior week, spending 15 weeks on the charts. It is English novelty duo.

from what was it? There's the Pipkins. Give me that ding. Coming in at 11 this week, up from 12 the prior week, spending 15 weeks on the chart so far. So it did get as high as number 9. My balls managed to tell me that for some reason. That information, it felt the need to tell me when I asked about the Pipkins and what is their history, because I don't remember. We're into the top 10, though, so here we go. Fasten your seatbelts and hold on to your hats. Moving down from 5 to 10 this week, spending 17 weeks on the charts. It's Vanity Fair.

0: Fair, Hitching a Ride, coming in at number 10 this week, down from 5 the prior week, spending 17 weeks on the charts for that one. And here we got our third of four double A-sides, so five double A-sides, actually. Wow, there's quite a few of them this week, now that I think of it. Wow. Okay, so let's get this one done. I told you there were some good ones, and there were some not-so-good ones. Here's one of those not-so-good ones, I'm afraid. Coming in at number 9, staying put at number 9, spending 9 weeks on the charts, so it's 9s all the way around
1: number
0: here.
1: Nine.
0: Elvis Presley, and where did it go? The Wonder of You is the AA side, and Mama Love the Roses is the BA side. So here we go, it's All Me Radio, countdown to the other chart show.

kept the family Bible with the rose she saved inside. It's pressed between the pages like it found a place to hide. Oh, mama, like the roses in such a special way.

0: just brings a tear to your eye, doesn't it? Just for that song. That is Elvis Presley and Mama Like the Roses.
1: Mama, I got you some roses. Thank you very much. And I missed you, Mama.
0: Before that, we had, also Elvis Presley, where'd it go? The Wonder of You. All right, there you go. So apparently everybody knew that song. When he started singing it, everybody went, yeah, all right. Okay. So that's one of the lesser good ones. Here's one of the better good ones. Hi, Fred. Coming in at number 8, down from 4 the prior week, spending 8 weeks on the charts. It is at

You know, things launch when they shouldn't, they don't when they should. It's, well, at least my audio thing is working, so that's all right. That is a double A-side from the Beatles, and For You Blue, and The Long and Winding Road. From the original Let It Be from 1970. Since the Let It Be Naked edition came out, it's a much better version because it takes out all that Phil Spector nonsense that they just ruined it, as far as I'm concerned. All right, coming up after me, Holly kicks in for a time until the new and now with Lindell from 4 to 7. She'll have all the new

0: newest and greatest records out there. From 7 to 10, Mark is here with the Real Chart Show, looking at this week in 1970, according to the UK pop charts. He'll have a track on the number one album, and you can try and guess what that is, and the number one song, of course. From 10 to 1 a.m., Jim Pemberton has a three-hour extravaganza of the live music of Ray Charles through the years. So that should be an interesting show, I guess, if you're into Ray Charles and his music. I like a lot of his stuff. I can't say that, you know, when he got into his gospel and country era that I was terribly smitten with that stuff. But, you know, hey, to each his own, right? That's from 10 to 1 a.m. And then the Holly kicks in through the night. We'll play some more tunes here, and then I'll tell you what's happening tomorrow on these very airwaves. Okay, there you go. Coming in at number 7... There it is. It's the Carpenters.
1: Number 7.
0: And Long to Be Next to You, or Near You, or whatever. It's the Carpenters. Ugh.

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0: That's really a great record. That is Melody with the Edwin Hawkins Singers and Lay Down Candle in the Rain. Moving up two places from 6 to 8 this week, spending 12 weeks on the charts. That's a great record. I like that a lot. I told you what's happening today. Tomorrow, after Holly signs off, Ian will be here with the Golden Years, and it's the last in the series for Saturday morning at any rate. Next week, a revamped version of it. He'll tell you more about it tomorrow, I'm sure. But anyway, tomorrow for the last one, he's doing 67, 78, and 89 are the years in question. So starting up at 8 a.m. to 11 a.m. And then I'm here from 11 to 2 with the Classic Rock Show. I got the Rockin' 90s at noon, and requests are more than welcome. You can email DJ at ultimateradio.co.uk, or you can use the WhatsApp chat thing and make requests there. For 90s stuff, you know, if you get to me a little earlier, then I can hunt them down if I haven't gotten them, or at the very least. So that's from 11 to 2. And then 4 to 7, you got Stateside Saturday with Jim and Rachel. Although last week they were having some technical difficulties. So I think he's gotten that cleared up. So hopefully they'll be on there from 4 to 7. 7 to 10, Ian is back with the Saturday show. He's got a race to the center of the decades, plus all the features of Saturday night, plus there's a cheesy football song in there someplace, I'm sure, and perhaps a Saturday connection. So check that out from 7 to 10. And I'm not sure if Monique is back. I know she's been starting to do her Monday shows, but I think she's still taking a step back from Saturday for a little while. So if she's here, great. If not, Holly will kick in through the night. And that is pretty much your lot there for the next bunch of hours and change. From coming in, let's get back to this here. Coming in at number 5, up from 7 the prior week, also spending 12 weeks on the charts, it's Frida Payne.
1: Number 5!
0: Band of Gold, Ultimate Radio, Countdown, the other chart show, headed to the number 1 record for this week in 1970. It's a brand new one, by the way.

0: Payne moving up from seven to five, spending 12 weeks on the charts this week in 1970. And I mentioned there's a new number one record this week in 1970. So the number two moved, the number two record this week was at number one last week, so it's moved down one. So when we get to that, we'll, but that makes the room for a new one. And I don't know if it's a good or a bad one. We'll have to see. So here we go. Number four, up from six the prior week, spending 8 weeks on the chart so far.
1: Number four!
0: It's Blues Image and Ride, Captain Ride. 73 Men, Sailor, you know. It's very legendary.

That is probably one of the greatest records the Temptations ever put out, certainly. Ball of Confusion, staying put this week at number three, spending 8 weeks on the charts. And that is a great record. Great headphone song, too. There's all kinds of stuff sliding back and forth from side to side, going through your head like there's nothing in there. It's great. Here we go. Number two record last week was at number one, spending 7 weeks on the charts for that five-man family band from Gary, Indiana. A double A side.

I guess Michael didn't sing all the songs. I Found That Girl, that is the BA side or the AB side, whichever way you want to go, from the other one, and the one, The Love You Save. There you go. Spending 7 weeks on the charts, was at number one last week, and back to number two this week, yes. So that's it. I'll be back next week with another one of these things. Mark tonight will let us know what week we're doing next week. And I know what it is, but, you know, to clue everybody in so it's not a big ruin the surprise, you know. Check him out from 7 to 10. He's got the number one track from the number one album and all that, you know. I'm just killing time because I find myself with a little extra time. I put an extra song at the end, but it's all dependent on me vamping through the theme, the closing theme here of the other chart show. Tomorrow I will be here from 11 to 2. I'll talk about that for a while. I'll do the 90s at noon and otherwise some of the greatest rock music of the 20th century. Some greatest classic rock and classic artists. So, you know, we do dip into the new millennium. You know, like if Springsteen's got a new record, I'm not going to not play it. You know what I mean? So there you go. Anyway, here we go. We're getting close to the end. Spending 8 weeks on the charts. Last week was at number two. Moving to number one for the number one record. It is Three Dog Night and Mama Told Me Not to Come. Number one. Have a good night, everybody. Catch you tomorrow. Kinnaboo.

smell stale.

0: those 3 hours just flew by.
1: There's greater recognition, particularly among parents and educational professionals, about how economic abuse is prevalent, but also that they can start to spot the signs of it early.
2: That's Sarah Darcy from Surviving Economic Abuse. Over 30% of girls aged 16 to 18 have recently experienced abuse involving finances from their partner. And tennis fans have pitched up early on Wimbledon's newly dubbed Arthur's Seat to watch British wildcard Arthur Ferry face number 2 seed Alexander Zverev on centre court. That's the latest from Radio News Hub. I'm Tanita Sims.
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2: Another very hot and sunny day for many of us, cloudier in parts of Scotland though, with the risk of some showers in the north. Highs today of 34 degrees Celsius.
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0: Paddington. Liz, Mark Fielding here. Now, people always tell me that Wednesdays are the worst day of the week, but I say that's rubbish because from 7 o'clock I'm on the radio and that's generally a good thing. That's what I say anyway. It's a show which is packed with features like the jukebox from 7 o'clock. There's the full length at 8:30 and the ones after the ones at 9 o'clock. There's loads of other stuff going on. There's always some ranting and general mucking about going on as well. You can get involved in the show by sending me a tweet at MarkFOnAir if you like Twitter. If you don't, send me an email to mark@ultimateradio.co.uk and join me from 7 o'clock every Wednesday. We'll have a laugh, shall we?
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1: Four British people are thought to have died in a Spanish wildfire. They're among at least 11 people who perished in the fire. Next, England will be without Jarrod Quansah for the next game in the semi-final if they get there, following his red card against Mexico. He's been handed a two-match ban, piling more pressure onto Thomas Tuchel's right-back problems. They face Norway tomorrow night in the quarter-final, but these fans are feeling very optimistic.
2: I reckon if we're strong at the back, I think we've got a great chance of winning. I don't think it's easy, but I think we play down the wings, we play strong, Kane, Bellingham's in top form. I think we've got every chance of winning.
3: I think we'll do well. I think this game will be, personally, I think it's slightly easier than the last one. I'm hoping anyway.
1: And the Duke of Sussex was the wheelchair rugby king as he led his team to a fast and furious exhibition match victory. He launched the one-year countdown to his Invictus Games at the National Exhibition Centre in Birmingham. That's the latest from Radio News Hub. I'm Tanita Sims.
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1: A very hot and sunny day for many of us, cloudier in parts of Scotland though, with the risk of some showers in the north. Highs today of 34 degrees Celsius.
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1: Big wheel,
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1: Turning.
0: Rough.
1: Proud Mary.
0: It's the way we
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0: Mark Field in here. Now, over the summer, my regular Sunday show is going to be taking a bit of a break, but don't panic, because in its place, we've got the Music World Cup. This is where the greatest musical nations on earth will be slugging it out to find out who's going to be the best musical nation on the planet. You can get involved by joining me every Sunday over the summer from 1 p.m. and vote on which song is your favourite from the choices that I give you. It's not more difficult than that. Throughout June, it's going to be the group phase where three countries will be pitting themselves against each other. The top two from the league will go through to the knockout phase, which will start in July. From July, it's all about sudden death when we're going through to the group of 16, the quarterfinals, the semi-finals, and last, the grand final, where we'll find out who is the greatest musical nation on earth. Join me every Sunday over the summer from 1 p.m. and get involved. See you later.
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1: Four British people are thought to have died in a Spanish wildfire. It comes as 12 people died overnight in one of Spain's deadliest wildfires on record. The Foreign Office is in contact with the authorities in Spain following the reports. Downing Street says the government is seeking more information. Next, almost a third of girls aged 16 to 18 experienced economic abuse from a partner within the past year. The charity Surviving Economic Abuse, who did the research, highlight the importance of spotting the signs early. Their spokesperson is Sarah Darcy.
2: It's really important, I think, that there's greater recognition, particularly among parents and educational professionals, about how economic abuse is prevalent in young people's relationship, but also that they can start to spot the signs.
1: And the King and Queen will attend the opening ceremony of the Glasgow 2026 Commonwealth Games to officially open the event later this month. Six-time Olympic gold medalist Sir Chris Hoy will also take part in the ceremony. That's the latest from Radio News Hub. I'm Tanita Sims.
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1: Dry, clear and fine evening for most. Any isolated thunderstorms are easing. Remaining largely cloudy across Scotland overnight, though staying warm with lows of 15 degrees Celsius.
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1: A young person might come up to you. Actually, as I was pointing out last week, it's as likely to be a middle-aged person as a young person with Harry Styles might come up to you and go, "Gosh, well, I do like the new Harry Styles single." I don't want you to be looking blank, going, "I've never heard it." I want you to be able to offer an opinion.
0: There'll be new

0: is Ultimate Radio. Emergency crews at the scene of the Spanish wildfires. It's thought four Britons are among the 13 people who have died in the blaze at Los Gallardos in Almería. Next, two brothers have been jailed for life for killing a civil servant 42 years ago during a spree of violent robberies targeting gay men. Michael and Anthony Stewart were 15 and 18 when they set upon Anthony Littler in May 1984. Here's Mrs. Justice Cutts.
1: This was no impulsive attack. You both would often speak of going out to hurt and to rob people. You were not planning to rob just anyone. You were targeting a group in particular, and that was homosexual men.
0: Detectives investigating Andrew Mountbatten Windsor are to travel to the United States as part of their inquiries. Officers are expected to interview the family of Virginia Giffray. And millions more people will be banned from using hose pipes as temperatures continue to hit the mid-30s. That's the latest from Radio News Hub. I'm David Hall.
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0: A dry, clear and fine evening for most. Any isolated thunderstorms will ease. It'll remain largely cloudy across Scotland overnight. Staying warm, though, with a low of 15 degrees Celsius.
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A very good afternoon to you. Welcome to Ultimate Radio on a Friday, a hot Friday afternoon. The show brought to you in association with my desk fan this afternoon, because it's frankly the only way to go. It's way too warm out there. I am delighted to be with you, though. Can't think of anywhere nicer to be, except possibly in a swimming pool. But that's a whole nother life. Right now, I'm on the radio bringing you the new and now. I'm Lyndall Bywater, by the way, in case you didn't know. It's wonderful to have your company. We're doing new things and now things for the next 3 hours. All sorts of new releases, new albums, all kinds of stuff coming your way. I'll tell you a bit more about it and about how you can get involved after this, starting off with a bit of Lewis Capaldi

Aldi. There's a great place to start. I haven't heard that for a while, actually. Forget Me. Out a couple of years ago, that was part of his kind of big comeback after needing to step away for a bit for mental health reasons. So new things and now things. We have a featured album, a main featured album this afternoon, which is from the Rolling Stones. Yes, they're back with another album. It's called Foreign Tongues, and it might be their last, but I'll tell you more about that in a while. We'll do that half past the hours, half past four, half past five, and half past six. There are a few other albums to which I'd like to give a kind of a commendation, let's call it that, a bit of a nod to a few other albums you might want to look out for. And then, of course, plenty of new singles. No, do we think they should have bothered slot this afternoon? There's nothing that's kind of leapt out at me for that. So we shall just play our way through a bunch of new stuff. And, of course, stuff from the last 25 years or so. If you'd like to get in touch, either to give me your opinion on some of the music or to say hello or to ask for something. If there's a track you'd like me to play, just let me know. You can do that in a number of different ways. There's an email address, which is really simple. It's studio@ultimateradio.co.uk. studio@ultimateradio.co.uk. And you can send a message there. Or you can text or WhatsApp me if you have my number. Or you can go to Facebook and you can look for Ultimate Radio UK. And if you use the messenger button there, that will get through to me, as will messengering me, Lyndall Bywater. Or else there's the Ultimate Radio WhatsApp chat community. If you want to be a part of that, you can join in the conversation. You can say hello to me there and I'll keep an eye on that too. So loads and loads of ways to keep in touch. If you're not in the Ultimate Radio chat community and you'd like to be, just let me know and I will happily get you sorted. Right, into the newest and nowest things, including this. Beyonce is out and about at the moment with some new music, and this from her is a track called Morning Dew, open brackets, Donk, close brackets.

Well, that's rather zen for Friday afternoon, isn't it? It's Beyonce and Morning Dew. Donkey, donkey, donkey, donkey, donk. I don't know what donkeys have got to do with any of that, but nonetheless, that's kind of what they're singing in the background, isn't it? By the way, really shocking, this had not made it to our Ultimate Radio News Hub news just yet, but they have turned Anne Widdecombe's death into a murder inquiry, which is really shocking, looking for a white male who was seen in the area. So, my word. Yeah, no idea. It feels like quite the week of shocking news in the range of people who've died. Bonnie Tyler, I mean, that was, I gather she hadn't been well, but that was still a bit of a shock. And then Patricia Green, who plays Jill on The Archers, that was a bit of a shock to me. And then Anne Widdecombe as well. Gosh, don't really know what to do with that. I might play you some Bonnie Tyler later, actually, because she did release some stuff this century, and it was pretty good, too. But in the meantime, let's do this. This is the Amazons, and a song which feels rather appropriate for this particular time of year and this particular temperature. This is One Hot July.

first of my commendable albums list this afternoon. That is Suki Waterhouse, and her album Loveland is out today. That is a single, it's a song from the album. It's not a single because, you know, here at Ultimate Radio, we're not just single-minded, you know. That's just a random song from the album called Notting Hill. There you go. And I quite like that. It's rather nice. It's all turning out to be a little bit sort of gentle, isn't it, than you and now so far. I'm sure it won't last. Don't worry, everybody. I'm sure it won't last, especially since the next thing I'm about to play you is some Charlie XCX. It's about 24 minutes past four on Friday the 10th of July. Arthur Ferry has lost the semi-final, so he is not in the Wimbledon final on Sunday. He can celebrate his birthday without having to play a tennis match on it. Zverev is through. Who will go through between Novak Djokovic and Yannick Sinner? Good question. Don't know. Could be a good final either way. Zverev is doing very, very nicely, so he's got a good chance. Women's final tomorrow, of course. Mukova and the other lady's name's gone out of my head. And football tomorrow. It's a bit of a sporting weekend, isn't it, really? Football tomorrow night, 10 o'clock, Norway, England, Norway. Cricket. I think there's some cricket tomorrow, I believe. I tell you, it's July. It's all sporting in the sun, I tell you. I hope you had a good weekend. You haven't had a weekend yet. Have you had a good week? Hope you're okay. Hope you've managed to stay relatively cool in the hot weather, if you've had the hot weather. I appreciate not everyone has, but I think most of us have. So I hope you've been able to stay cool, and I hope you are enjoying the new things and the now things. Let's do this. This is not brand new, but it came out a couple of years ago. This is Charlie XCX and Rita Sawayama. And what's it called? Begging for you. Beg for you. Not begging for you. Just one. Just

Charlie XCX, sorry. Long pause there while I waited for everything to catch up with me. See, I'm moving like lightning this afternoon, but the technology is not necessarily keeping up with me. Charlie XCX and Rita Sawayama in Fact and Beg For You. Joel Corry. I thought while we were in this kind of neck of the musical woods, so to speak, let's do this. Joel Corry's putting out a few things at the moment. This is a new track called Whisper.

0: Mark Fielding here. Now, over the summer, my regular Sunday show is going to be taking a bit of a break, but don't panic, because in its place, we've got the Music World Cup. This is where the greatest musical nations on earth will be slugging it out to find out who's going to be the best musical nation on the planet. You can get involved by joining me every Sunday over the summer from 1 p.m. and vote on which song is your favourite from the choices that I give you. It's not more difficult than that. Throughout June, it's going to be the group phase where three countries will be pitting themselves against each other. The top two from the league will go through to the knockout phase, which will start in July. From July, it's all about sudden death when we're going through to the group of 16, the quarterfinals, the semi-finals, and last, the grand final, where we'll find out who is the greatest musical nation on earth. Join me every Sunday over the summer from 1 p.m. and get involved. See you later.
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4: Yes, indeed. Me and the fan. Not because I've only got one fan, but because it's hot, hot, hot in this here Liverpool where you find me. This week I'm up in Liverpool. It's arguably marginally cooler than it would be if I was in Canterbury. Dread to think what my attic is like right now. I imagine it's positively boiling. Anyhow. This is me in Liverpool with my fan on the desk. So if you can hear the worrying, I do apologise. But it's simply not going to be doable to do this without a fan this afternoon. And we are thoroughly enjoying. Well, I'm not thoroughly enjoying the weather. I'm quite enjoying the weather. I'm trying not to be grumpy about it. I'm trying not to be grumpy and British. You know, it rains, we moan. It's cold, we moan. It's hot, we moan. I am a fan of no weather weather. Do you know what I mean? When somebody goes, what's the weather like? And you're like, well, it's just... It just isn't. There's no wind, there's no rain, there's no sun. It's just grey. I like that. Oh, that'd be blissful. But no, I'm trying not to be grumpy. This is sunshine, and it's a thing, and it's a good thing. So here we are, in the sunshine, doing new things and now things. Just before the promo, you were listening to Joel Corry and Whisper, all a bit dancey for me. But, you know, we like to just dip into as many of the genres as we can around here on the new and now. But we also have a featured album this afternoon, which is the Rolling Stones. The Rolling Stones are back with their 25th album. 25 of the things. The album's called Foreign Tongues, and essentially it is a little bit of a leftover. So they made an album called Hackney Diamonds in 2023, which I have to say I really like. And Hackney Diamonds had some quite a lot of stuff. There was more material than you could fit in one album. So they are releasing really a lot of the other stuff that they made at the same time. And therefore, you know, every time they make an album, this, it might be our last one. This is probably our last one. This might well be, because it is the leftover of what they did 3 years ago. And yeah, who knows? This could be the last Stones album. That's a thought, isn't it, really? Mind you, I suspect if you'd said to us back in the 70s that we'd still be listening to new Stones albums in 2026, we'd all have been quite surprised by that, wouldn't we? So here from Foreign Tongues is the track they've really released as a single alongside it this week. This is Mr. Charm.

Do you think anyone's ever called Mick Jagger Mr. Charm? The Rolling Stones, Mr. Charm, from the new album, Foreign Tongues. Do you know what? Other bands who were around in the 1960s, I listen to and I think, that lot, still got it. All the way. Two more tracks from that album, one at 5:30, one at 6:30, and along the way, some commended albums, some just ones that I didn't want to feature necessarily the whole album, but there is some really, really good, worthwhile, listenable to things coming your way. While we're in the old timers, should we have U2's new single? U2 have a new single out this week called Street of Dreams. And it's pretty much like this, really.

U2, Street of Dreams. Very interesting. Familiar U2 kind of most of the way through with some very interesting kind of, Jacob Collier-esque harmonies at either end. I'm not sure if they would be complimented at me describing them as Jacob Collier-esque, but there we go. I like that. It's quite good. By the way, this is The New and Now with me, Lyndall Bywater, with you till 7 o'clock this evening. Mark is here at 7 o'clock. I have come into this link having omitted to look up what the chart show is this evening, but I shall do that. And at 10 o'clock, it's all about Craig Charles in the Friday night Ray Charles. Sorry. Even as I said it, I'm like, that sounds wrong. Really? Craig, no, this is not a Red Dwarf moment. This is Ray Charles. This is all about Ray Charles in the Friday night free ride from 10 o'clock until 1 in the morning. Oh, I've tickled myself with that one. 3 hours of Craig Charles. You could do worse. Tomorrow morning, there are some golden hour bits and pieces in from Ian from 8 o'clock. At 11 o'clock, DJ's here with the classic rock show for a Saturday. Holly, the auto DJ, at 2, and Rachel and Jim, stateside Saturday at 4. 7 o'clock, it's Ian with the Saturday show, and 10 o'clock tomorrow night. Actually, we might have an ultimate party. We're not quite sure at the moment. It really depends on Monique and how she's doing. So, that might be coming your way. And then a Sunday morning, I shall be back with the Sunday Breather. 4:45. Let's do this. Then we're going to do something from one of my commended albums for the afternoon. And then something that is the number one of another chart today. First, though, Alex Warren, this is the highly successful Fever Dream.

That was very much the wrong moment to lose my place, wasn't it? Alex Warren, Fever Dream. Really, really like that. That doesn't get old for me. I do like a bit of Alex Warren. So I'm passing along a few commendations albums-wise. There were quite a lot of albums this afternoon where I didn't necessarily want to feature them wholly, but I'm pointing you towards them. And Adam Lambert has a new album out today called Adam. He's released stuff from it before, but it seems to have taken a while to come around to the actual release. And this from it, so most, this is his sixth album, and quite a lot of the recent ones have been very dancey, and I'm not into my dance music. So I've listened and thought, nah. This one is a lot more varied. There's a lot more going on here. There are a couple of dancey tracks, but there's some really lovely stuff. I'm going to play you this. It's a track called Am I Okay? He says he wrote it basically because he was in a relationship which broke up, and a week later he just had to turn up to the recording studio because it was booked and carry on making his album. And this is the song that he recorded. Excuse me. This is the song that he recorded this on that particular day. It's called Am I Okay?

Oh, I'd go a long way for that voice, you know. Adam Lambert, I'm a cut that hasn't started to bleed. What a great line. That is Am I OK? From the album Adam. It's just called Adam. As I say, it's got some dance stuff on it because that's what he's done a lot of lately, but also lots of other lovely stuff. And an Adam Lambert ballad is a beautiful thing. Kerry says, doesn't it sound a bit like Kiss You on the Dance Floor? Little Mix track? I can't place the track. Maybe I need to go and have a look at that. But I think the melody really reminds me of something. So perhaps it is that. My Little Mix knowledge is not as robust as it might be, it has to be said. Listen, we have an extra couple of minutes before we need to go to our number one from another chart. So let me play you this. This came out a little while ago. It's the glorious Get What You Give from Scouting for Girls.

Oh, sunshine music, I tell you. Scouting for Girls and Get What You Give. So, just before 5 o'clock, I like to play you something from another chart. This week, I've just gone with the album chart because I realise I've actually never done that before, I don't think. I often go with a different genre, but I've never played you something from the number one album, which at the moment, as it happens, because, you know, this is how these things go, is an album from a band who were famous, have been famous for 20 some years. It's Muse and the Wow Signal. And this from that album is actually the first single that was released back in March, I'm going to say. This is Be With You. See you after the news and weather.

0: A murder inquiry's been launched into the death of Anne Widdecombe. Tanita Sims reports.
1: The death of the former Conservative minister who had switched allegiance to Reform UK was announced by her agent this morning. But in the past hour, Detective Chief Inspector Ilona Russom from Devon and Cornwall Police has confirmed a murder inquiry is in its early stages and moving at a significant pace. She said they're trying to determine exactly what's happened, but are anxious to locate a white male. Officers are appealing for CCTV, doorbell or dash cam footage which could assist with the investigation.
0: Four British people are thought to have died in the Spanish wildfire. It comes as 12 people have died and 32 are missing in one of Spain's deadliest wildfires on record. Detectives investigating Andrew Mountbatten Windsor will reportedly travel to the United States in the coming weeks. They're expected to interview the family of Virginia Giuffre. And millions more people will be banned from using hose pipes as temperatures hit the mid-30s. That's the latest from Radio News Hub. I'm David Hall.
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0: A dry, clear and fine evening for most. Any isolated thunderstorms will ease. It'll remain largely cloudy across Scotland overnight. Staying warm though with a low of 15 degrees Celsius.
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to the New and Now with me, Lyndall Bywater, with you till 7 o'clock, and then Mark will be here with the chart show. Couple of hellos, by the way. Sorry, I realised a couple of you have said hello to me and I haven't said hello on air, which is rude of me, really. A good afternoon to Edel, who has tuned in. She's been tuned in right from the very beginning. I hope, Edel, that you've had a bit of the sunshine this week over there in the west of Ireland. I mean, it feels like the sort of week when even the west of Ireland would be warm. Good afternoon to Kerry, who's tuned in, and good afternoon to Teresa, who's also tuned in, and she says, I played Muse and Be With You from the album The Wow Signal. Played it because The Wow Signal is currently the number one album in the UK, and it was my feature from another chart. So I like to play something from one of the charts that is not the official UK top 40. And we went with the album chart this week, and that is the number one. It might not be by the time this show ends, because of course the new charts come out while I'm on air. So, but at the moment, the Muse have done it, and it's a great album. Actually, I have to say, there's a lot of very good stuff on there. And I think those are the hellos for the moment, but I'll have another quick look over the messages, make sure I've not missed anybody. Hour two, we are kicking off. Don't forget, featured album is The Rolling Stones and Foreign Tongues, by the way. There'll be a track from that at 5:30 and one at 6:30. No, do we think they should have bothered slot this week? Nothing particularly caught my eye, but lots of great new singles like this from Teddy Swims. This is Break Up in Reverse.

Oh, we can do very little wrong, let me tell you. Teddy Swims and Break Up in Reverse. I like that. Good afternoon to Mark. I've checked the messages and there were a couple I'd missed. Good afternoon to Mark, who says he can't understand, frankly, why people aren't out enjoying the sun instead of bothering him on the phone at work. Sitting there. Paul Roberts is not out in the sun either because he's working from home. I doubt he's out in the sun. I imagine he's in the house. But I think working from home has its advantages in this weather. You are not tied to the temperature of your office. You can, you can set the temperature more or less how you like it and wander around and have extra drinks of water and all that kind of thing. So it sounds eminently sensible to me. The Script have a new single out today, and this is the one which Kerry texted me about this morning. I mean, there are many new things that pop up. If you're into the new music, Friday morning is a busy old time because you've got a lot to catch up on. But this is the one that Kerry put in my direction. This is fantastic. The Script, it's called The Crowd Were Singing Wonderwall.

script. The crowd were singing Wonderwall, a song which essentially bases one's chances of reconciliation on those of Oasis. If they can do it, why can't we? Well, you know, it's not unfair, I would suggest. I mean, I'm not sure I ever believed Oasis would do it. And I think maybe it needs an extra line in the chorus, which says, if they can do it, why can't we? Well, actually, they probably did it for the money. So if we're not going to net millions of pounds by reconciling, then perhaps we can't. But that would seem depressing, wouldn't it? And that would seem to somewhat cut across the rather lovely nostalgic message of the song. I just sit there thinking, when your nostalgia's 1993, that's quite something, isn't it? Anyway, it's a lovely, lovely song. I do enjoy it. It is good. The script and the crowd were singing Wonderwall. Time for another commended album from me. And this comes from a guy called Finn Wolford. Finn Wolford played Mike in Stranger Things. If you are a Stranger Things fan, then Finn Wolford played Mike. And he was a musician before he played Mike. And then he played Mike and is still a musician. And music's really kind of his passion. And he's released an album today. And I can't actually remember the title of the album. I'll tell you after the song. But he's releasing it. Oh, yes, I can. Fire from the Hip. Fire from the Hip. And I'm going to play you this. I'm going to play you this because I fully and totally respect the way he's titled this song. So he's got a song at the end of the album called The Climb. But he's the title of the song, the official title of the song is The Climb, open brackets, not that one, close brackets. Because most people, when they think of The Climb, will think of Miley Cyrus. So The Climb and all the various cover versions of that. But this is not that. This is Finn Wolford's version. This is Finn Wolford's song. It's not a version. It's his own song. It's called The Climb. It's apparently about growing up and friendships and being mature. So if you're not looking for maturity this afternoon, turn the volume down for about 4 minutes.

Wayne. Hey, Soul Sister, love that. Before that, Finn Wolford and The Climb, open brackets, not that one, from the album Fire from the Hip, which he has released today. Kerry says it's got a bit of a sound of the Beatles about it, she reckons. It reminded me, on that note, I didn't think about that myself as I listened to it, but it does have that very slightly folky vibe, doesn't it, that the Beatles sometimes have, where they're all clearly just all sitting around singing along to something, jamming, making it up as they go along, kind of the end of Hey Jude and things like that. It does have a, it has, I don't, I haven't listened to much of the album. I will do, because

because I'm very interested in this guy. If you're looking for him, he's not Wolford like EastEnders. He's Wolford like Wolf Hard. That's how you need to look for him. And Finn is his first name. And as I say, he played Mike in Stranger Things. And yeah, he's got a nice voice. I like his voice. It is the new and now with me, Lyndall Bywater. It's 1970, by the way, in the chart show tonight, if you don't already know that. And it's Ray Charles, not Craig Charles, as I said in the first hour. It's Ray Charles on the Friday Night Freeride. Jim has got a whole heap of his music for you playing through from 10 tonight until 1 tomorrow morning here on Ultimate Radio. And don't forget, of course, it's the World Cup music, the Music World Cup thing on Sunday. We are into the knockout rounds, and we've had two lots of knockout. Or is it one? It's one. It's one lot of knockouts so far. So two more teams will go through on Sunday. Two more will leave the competition. And so it goes. And so it goes. And your voting is what makes all the difference. So please, please, please, please, please do stick around. Sunday lunchtime, 1 until 3 with Mark and Kerry doing the scoring in the back. Stick around for that. Right. This is the Linda Lindas. And it's a collaboration with Hayley Williams, who is the lead singer of Paramore. This is a track called Closer.

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10: Yes, indeed, the new and the now and the Lyndall Bywater bringing you all of the above. How's it going? Are you all right? Are you bearing up in the heat? It's okay. We're coming into the evening. Everything's going to be cooling off a little bit, possibly, maybe. It's not going to. Actually, the nights are not so bad at the moment. We've not got tropical nights. Tropical nights are when it's over 20 degrees. It's only been about 16, 17. I think it's only going to be about 16, 17 tonight. So not too bad. Hotter than we might like, though. Let's admit it. So on the new and the now, let me tell you that we have arrived at our featured album. It's all about the Rolling Stones and Foreign Tongues, their 25th solo album, quite possibly their last solo album, studio album, because they made a lot of this back in 2023 when they made Hackney Diamonds. So they're all a few years older now. And this is some leftover stuff that they felt there was another album in. So, mind you, they're very up for it. They're still out there performing. They're still doing their thing. So you just never know. Never, ever, ever write off the Rolling Stones. That's what I learned from all of this. Also, by the way, before I play you that, I did totally mean to tell you that tomorrow night in Saturday Night with Bevy, it's all about, as you just heard on the promo, it's all about various different features, including the Alphabet Hour. So the Alphabet Hour is I, J, and K this week, and those are the letters you need. It needs to be the surname if it's a solo artist, or it needs to be the band name. So like The Jam is fine. And also Race to the Centre of the Decades, other stuff going on as well. So that's tomorrow with Ian at 7. And before that, Stateside Saturday with Jim and Rachel. Jim's been having some technical issues, so it might depend on whether the computer gods are with us as to whether he's able to broadcast tomorrow. Before that, Holly the Auto DJ at 2. Then DJ's here at 11 in the morning with Classic Rock. And Ian is here with some Golden Year stuff from 8 o'clock tomorrow morning. Right, Rolling Stones, as I was saying. So one of the things about this album is that it is, it does involve a collaboration. A collaboration? Sorry, I've gone a bit cockney there. It involves a collaboration with Mr. Paul McCartney. Yeah, Paul McCartney's on the album. Before you all worry, he's not singing. He's playing the bass, and they've got, as I say, they've wheeled him in. That sounds a bit disrespectful, doesn't it? They've got him in to play bass. And there's a lovely, if you read the sleeve notes in Apple Music, there's just a lovely little, well, they're not sleeve notes, really, the editorial notes in Apple Music. There's a lovely little bit where basically Keith Richards goes, "We were quite surprised at how good he was playing bass guitar." That's a little bit rude. So they liked him. They incorporated him, and he plays on this track, which is called Covered in You.

coming a bit unscrewed, unglued, and abused. That's a quirky, slightly Welsh pronunciation going on there, Mick. The Rolling Stones and Foreign Tongues, the album, my featured album for this afternoon on the New and Now. That was Covered in You, with Paul McCartney on bass. And as I say, they were pleasantly surprised by his abilities with the slightly funky bass line. You don't know what they'd been expecting, but clearly less than he delivered. So that was good. All happy. One more from that album featuring some tremendous Ronnie Wood guitar at 6:30. Also, commended albums. I'm just pinging you some things through the show that are people who've released albums that I think might be worth a listen, or you might be interested in looking into. This lady has an album coming out in a few weeks' time. It's not out yet. There's a high chance that I might feature it when it is. Shania Twain has an album out called called Little Miss Twain. This from it is a track called Faded Blue Jeans.

hilarious. Katy Perry and Smile. I do love that. That has summer all over it for me, that song. Sitting somewhere in the sun, having a lovely drink. Non-alcoholic in my case. Good afternoon to Andy. Andy's been tuned in at work since 4 o'clock, since the beginning of the show. He says he's enjoying the new one now, but he's going home soon because he needs to cool off and chill out. Absolutely. He's hoping someone's cranked up the aircon in your house or something like that, Andy. Because, yeah, can well imagine being a physiotherapist in this weather is a warming business. Anyway, glad you're enjoying the new and the now. So, commending albums to you this afternoon. Obviously, the featured album is the Rolling Stones, but I'm pinging a few your way that I think are interesting. December 10th is Simon Cowell's new boy band project. That doesn't necessarily sell it to you. I appreciate that. The first single from the album, the second single, which I played last week, genuinely really enjoyed. So who knows? I thought I'd play you this. It's an EP, by the way. It's quite short. It's got 9 tracks, 7 originals, and then 2 stripped back covers of those songs. This from that album is Us Against the World.

Sorry about that, everybody. I just really bizarrely, a Dire Straits track started playing in my ears and I couldn't hear absolutely anything or work out where I was in the least. Apologies for that. December 10th, that was, possibly committing the sacrilege of doing a kind of version of Died in Your Arms Tonight. But, you know, there you go. That's innovation for you. And as it happens, on the subject of innovating on someone else's song, sorry, I'm just scrolling back up the playlist, which is now entirely in the wrong place. Kerry has just put this under my nose, so to speak, as a thing. Dean Lewis, who we are often, what's the word I'm looking for? We're often depressed by Dean Lewis. Dean Lewis is a man who is never happy in any of his songs. And every time he releases a song, I think to myself, this is it. He's going to have found love. He's going to be happy. He's going to be fine. He's going to be singing about something positive. But no, he's broken up with someone. He's been cheated on. His best friend's run away with his girlfriend. All sorts of possibilities. But never anything very happy. Anyway, so Kerry's said Dean Lewis has done a cover of Smells Like Teen Spirit. I mean, right. She says she's only listened to 30 seconds and it's quite beautiful. I'm going to play you the whole thing. I don't know, because I haven't listened to it the whole way through, whether it has swearing in it, and I cannot find that out. So if I apologise in advance if they're swearing and you don't like it. But this is Dean Lewis, not taking on Died in Your Arms Tonight like December 10th, but taking on the Nirvana classic, Smells Like Teen Spirit.

Sorry, I'm laughing because I've just opened the Ultimate Radio WhatsApp chat thread, which tells me that DJ and Pete Stevenson are tuned in. Good afternoon to you two. But the first message I read from DJ was, I've tuned in for some inspiration. I'm kind of guessing, DJ, that Dean Lewis doing Smells Like Teen Spirit by Nirvana probably wasn't the most inspiring thing you've heard all day. It's got a strange beauty to it, I think, in some ways. I've really wanted him to let rip good and proper, but he never does. He never did. He's not a letter ripper, is Dean Lewis. He's just a sad soul. That's probably harsh. I imagine he's perfectly capable of having a good laugh. I hope so, anyway, because I feel sorry for him every time I listen to him. Anyway, thank you for that, Kerry. I appreciated that recommendation. It might have been a Do We Think They Should Have Bothered slot, but it wasn't. But it was good to listen to anyway. Coming up on the 6 o'clock news in a few minutes' time, we are going to do this first, though. This is Sam Tompkins, who has a new single out. It's called Crawling Out of My Skin.

0: police have launched a murder investigation into the death of Anne Widdecombe. The 78-year-old was found dead at her home on Dartmoor in Devon with serious injuries. Detectives say they're anxious to trace a white male. Prime Minister Keir Starmer says it's vital people help the police.
1: This is really shocking news, and my thoughts will be with the family and friends of Anne Widdecombe at this awful time. I'd say the single most important thing at the moment is that all of us help the police identify the individual suspected and make sure he's arrested as quickly as possible. He's clearly dangerous.
0: Four British people are thought to have died in the Spanish wildfire. It comes as 12 people have died and 32 are missing in one of Spain's deadliest wildfires on record. The hot weather strikes again. Millions more people will be banned from using hose pipes as temperatures continue to hit the mid-30s. And Arthur Ferry's Wimbledon run is over. He's been knocked out at the semi-final stage. That's the latest from Radio News Hub. I'm David Hall.
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0: Dry, clear and fine this evening. Any isolated thunderstorms will ease, but it'll remain largely cloudy across Scotland overnight. Staying warm though with a low of 15 degrees Celsius.
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Ooh, Billie Eilish. Good evening. Getting the third hour of the new and now off to a cooling start. Hope you're doing okay out there in the heat. I'm here for just a little less than an hour and then Mark will be in the chair with 1970 on the chart show. So tune into that if you go back that far. If you don't go back that far, tune in anyway. You might learn something. By the way, surprising to me is the news that DJ did not particularly mind that Dean Lewis cover of Smells Like Teen Spirit. In fact, he thought it was quite neat, even if Dean did change the words. How the hell would you know that Dean changed the words? Since I can never understand the words when Nirvana sing them, I thought it was quite a revelation. Kerry was saying you could actually understand the words. It was quite a revelation to me. I was like, oh, does it say that in the song? But there we go. Anyway, it was in keeping because old December 10th tune changed the words of the Cutting Crews, Died in Your Arms Tonight as well. So this is what they do. This is what the modern folk do. They take the oldies and the goldies and they do something with them and they change them up and they change the odd word here or there. Was there anyone else I needed to say hello to? I don't think there's anyone else I need to say hello to at the moment, but I'm keeping an eye out. If you want to get in touch, studio@ultimateradio.co.uk or the WhatsApp chat group, or my text or WhatsApp number, or Lyndall Bywater or Ultimate Radio on Facebook. Either of those, any of those will get you me. Right, two tracks from girl groups who are doing very well for themselves at the moment. In a minute, the latest from the last dinner party. First, though, Wet Leg. This is a track from Moisturizer. That's the album name. Moisturizer Deluxe, and it's called High From Me

The Last Dinner Party humming away into the background there. Before that, that was Knocking at the Sky. Before that, Wet Leg and Hi, It's Me. Two very successful girl bands at the moment in the UK. At Wet Leg, the duo from the Isle of Wight, who've been living in London for quite a while now, and The Last Dinner Party, who are from London, I believe, in spite of the slightly dodgy American accent in the middle. Female artists who are doing a tremendous job out there in the world in public. And then we go to a female artist who is just brilliant and is frankly too busy working hard to really be able to, you know, do all of this fancy gigging all over the place and everything. It's our very own Alison Trelfer. This is Leaving.

glorious. I say that quite a lot, don't I? Alison Trelfer. I'm always going to say it for Alison. It reminded me, actually, it popped up in the playlist, but it reminded me that Alison was telling us the other day about a conversation she'd had with Alexa Plus. I don't know whether any of you have gone for Alexa Plus. This is Amazon's effort at decent AI, because Alexa's never been AI. It's just information, basically. It's got a database of things it knows, and if you happen to ask it a question based on things it knows, it'll tell you. And if it doesn't, it won't. Whereas AI has obviously a little bit more of a generative quality, as they call it. So anyway, Alexa, Amazon's going into generative AI. So Alison asked it to play her song "Leaving." It just kept going. I can't find any music. I can't find a song called "Leaving" by Alison Trelfer. So she said, "So can you tell?"

in about 7 or 8 minutes time. But I'm commending other albums to you, and the final one I'm going to commend to you is The Temper Trap, who have an album out today called Sungazer, and this is a track from it. This is a single that they've released alongside it today called Runaways.

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2: 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That's tracks that have not made the top 40 yet, but are about to, and the odd track that never will make the top 40. If you want to get in touch with the show, you can send me a tweet at Mark F on Air or email me mark@ultimateradio.co.uk. Try and have a guess what the number one is as well.

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2: I've got spaghetti for tea. I tend to plan spaghetti for tea if at all possible, because that way, if I play that jingle and it makes me want spaghetti, there'll be spaghetti afterwards. Good evening, it's the new and now with me, Lyndall Bywater, with you for a bit less than another half an hour. Mark will be here at 7 o'clock with 1970 tonight, so do get in touch. Guess. The number one this week in 1970, the number one album and the number one single. Have a go. Go on. Mark@ultimateradio.co.uk. After that, it's all about Ray Charles in the Friday Night Free Ride with Jim Pemberton. That will be with you from 10 o'clock tonight. We, though, have a few more bits and pieces to go here on the new and now, and it's time for the third track from my featured album this week, which is Foreign Tongues by the Rolling Stones. I was not a huge fan of Rolling Stones growing up, but I have to say, pretty much everything they've done in this latter stage of life, I've thoroughly enjoyed. And this is no exception. This album is called, as I say, Foreign Tongues, and it's really the leftover work from Hackney Diamonds, which they released in 2023, and there was enough stuff left really for another album, so they decided to release this. It's their 25th studio album, and it may well be their last, because they're all getting older, and although they're still gigging and touring and so on and so forth, studio work is a whole different ballgame really, so there's a good chance this could be their last album. No one's saying it is, but there's a good chance, and that makes this next track really poignant. So in the Apple editorial notes for this album, Ronnie Wood says that he absolutely lost himself in the guitar solo in this song, and he said he just couldn't stop, and he kept going for about 9 minutes, and when he went into the producer's booth, Andy Watt was in tears because he knew he would have to cut it down. And so the song is about 6 minutes long, so it's not all that was originally played, but it is a really lovely ballad called Back in Your Life. This is from Foreign Tongues, and it's the final one that I'm going to play today.

mean, I think that legitimately does deserve the title Glorious, really, doesn't it? The Rolling Stones, the final track I'm going to play you today, at least, from the album Foreign Tongues, which is out today. It's fantastic. There is a lot of great, great stuff on there, and I can highly recommend. So, what should we fit in before the end of the show? I know, let's do this. Nothing But Thieves are back. This is new from them. It's a track called Stray Dogs.

nothing but thieves. Do you ever wonder where bands get their name from? I'd like to know why they're called Nothing But Thieves. It's a great track, though. It's called Stray Dogs. Stray Dogs, Nothing But Thieves. New from them out today. And while we're in the kind of indie genre, let's say, let's do this. This is Jungle and Someday Somewhere.

Sorry about that. Nickelback, Bones for the Crows. I really, really, really like that. Before that, you were listening to Jungle and Someday Somewhere, which is out today. Nickelback's a little bit older than that. It's been out for a few weeks now. In something of a change of tone, I think we could call this, here's a group that I've been looking out for quite a bit over the last few months. And I think they've got a lovely sound. They come from quite a tremendous heritage of music making. This with their latest single, which is called If I Let You. These are the Womack Sisters.

sisters. And if I let you, that's pretty much it from me. Thank you so much for listening. I will be here on Sunday morning with the Sunday Breather from 10 o'clock. Mark is just around the corner with 1970 in the chart show. And then it's all about Ray Charles later on in the Friday Night Free Ride with Jim Pemberton. Have a fantastic weekend, and I'll see you Sunday. Oh, this is Pixie Lott, by the way, and Dance Like Nobody's Watching.

found dead at her home on Dartmoor with serious injuries. Matt Longman is the assistant chief constable.

0: police have launched a murder investigation into the death of Anne Widdicombe. The 78-year-old was found dead at her home on Dartmoor in Devon with serious injuries. Detectives say they're anxious to trace a white male. Prime Minister Keir Starmer says it's vital people help the police.
1: This is really shocking news, and my thoughts will be with the family and friends of Anne Widdicombe at this awful time. I'd say the single most important thing at the moment is that all of us help the police identify the individual suspected and make sure he's arrested as quickly as possible. He's clearly dangerous.
0: Four British people are thought to have died in the Spanish wildfire. It comes as 12 people have died and 32 are missing in one of Spain's deadliest wildfires on record. The hot weather strikes again. Millions more people will be banned from using hose pipes as temperatures continue to hit the mid-30s. And Arthur Ferry's Wimbledon run is over. He's been knocked out at the semi-final stage. That's the latest from Radio News Hub. I'm David Hall.
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0: Dry, clear and fine this evening. Any isolated thunderstorms will ease, but it'll remain largely cloudy across Scotland overnight. Staying warm, though, with a low of 15 degrees Celsius.

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1: Professor, do what you were born to do.
2: Good afternoon, or good evening, I should say. It's more like the evening there, really, right now. Thank you to Lindell for the last 3 hours of Bang Up To Date stuff. One thing we're definitely not is Bang Up To Date. We're going back 56 years to a time when I was, what, 5 months old. So I was very young. And we're looking at the top 40 for this week, or at least for most of the show anyway. We've got a track from the number one album. We've got some breakers from this week's chart. We're a bit short on time, so I've actually got some breakers from next week's chart. Stuff that's going to hit the chart next week. We've got four of those, three breakers from this week, the top 40, and a track from the number one album. Is that a good menu for you? Good, I should hope so. Anyway, we're going back to next week's chart, and a new entry at number 50 from Diana Ross, and Reach Out and Touch Somebody's Hand.

without the Supremes. She left the Supremes. Ironically, we will hear from the Supremes later on in the show with their first hit without Diana Ross. Diana Ross's first hit without them, it was going to get as high as number 30, Reach Out and Touch Somebody's Hand. It was a new entry next week, or it will be a new entry next week, in 1970 at number 50. Good evening to Gemma, who's tuned in, said hello, and going to say hello to Detsy. Good evening, Detsy. Hope you're going to enjoy 1970. Also, good evening to Jackie and Paul, who are tuned in, just about to have a barbecue. Yeah, we're barbecuing tomorrow. It's that kind of weather, really. Good evening to Steve as well. Seen a message from you. Hope you're well as well. Also, next week in 1970, in number 46. I love this song. For me, this is the best thing Chicago did ever. 25 or 6 to

I love that. Definitely for me, the best thing they ever did. Now, the same thing is going to happen bizarrely for two acts in the chart tonight. That's one of them. Now, both bands had two hits in 1970, then disappeared in terms of chart wise until 1976. Then they both had a number one. That's the first one. Anyone know the other one? You can get in touch. Somebody who I'm fairly certain will know the answer to that is Sean. He's tuned in, got the number one single and number one album right. Jackie, by the way, had no idea on either. So have a think about it. I'm sure you'll work it out in the end. Right, so new entry next week, number 39, Marmalade and Rainbow.

That's Marmalade Rainbow. Going to guess high as number 3 eventually. It was a new entry next week in 1970 and number 39. Good evening, Denise. I've seen your message. You said her very favourite World Cup was that one. I don't remember it at all. I think I was 5 months by the time it was all done and dusted. So, no, I don't remember any of that. We may well be hearing from the England World Cup football squad later on, though. Sean has got the answer right to my cryptic challenge, but I shall reveal all later on. And final one for next week, a new entry at number 31 for Stevie Wonder, signed, sealed, delivered.

do like that. Stevie Wonder, Science Hill Delivered. So next week's chart, a new entry in number 31. So that's next week's chart dealt with. So this week's chart, and a new entry at number 49 for Canned Heat and Sugar Bee.

New entry number 49. Not entirely sure exactly what number it peaked at. Because I think it didn't get any better than that, though. Right, good evening to Denise. I've mentioned you. You were talking about the World Cup. Good evening to Ian, who's had a guess at the number one single and album. Got them right. Well done to you. Good evening to Janet. She's got her patio doors wide open because it's boiling in Kent. She's not feeling particularly inspired about eating. And just get an ice cream or something like that would be my tip. And a nice cool beer or something. I've got all the windows and the door open, so if you hear birds or seagulls or anything in the background, that's the reason why. So that was 49 for Canned Heat, and a climb of 4 to number 45. It's this from the Dave Clark 5, Here Comes the Summer.

James Clark 5, Here Comes Summer. It climbed 4 from 49 to 45. Only got as high as number 44, though, so didn't do particularly well, it's got to be said. And a new entry at number 44 from Miguel Rios, or Rios even, I should say. And a song of joy.

0: suddenly all got a bit excitable. There you go, Miguel Rios going to get as high as number 16 eventually. And the Song of Joy, it was a new entry at number 44. There we go. Now, turning to the top 40 itself, there were 5 new entries, 13 going up, there were 16 going down, there were 6 non-movers. Yeah, it's that kind of week. It was a fall of 3 to
1: number 40
0: for Frigid Pink.

0: interesting version, I think we'll describe it as that, to be polite. Frigid Pink, The House of the Rising Sun, Happiness Highs number 4, remarkably. 37 last week, down 3 places to number 40. And a new entry at
1: number 39,
0: it's Joe Cocker.

0: you go. That was Joe Cocker. The Letter, new entry number 39. That will be as far as he got with his version of that, the old box top song. And it was a fall of five places to
1: number 38.
0: Butterscotch.

0: Scotch. We're on the way down. How about as high as number 17? Don't you know? 33 last week and 38 this week. Good evening to Andy, who's tuned in. He's on the ice cream and fruit for tea. That sounds like a good choice in this weather. You've got the right thinking. Right, quick break, and we'll be back with Tom Jones falling to number 37. It's Daughter of Darkness next.
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0: Tom Jones had been as high as number 5 with that one. Daughter of Darkness, been hanging around the charts for absolutely ages, apparently. Falling 2 places to number 37 with that. I can't remember whether I mentioned Chris earlier on, who's got the number 1 single right. If I didn't, sorry about that, Chris, but you did get the number 1 single right, so well done to you. Fall of 12 to...
1: Number 36!
0: Oh, here they are. It's the England World Cup football squad thing. We get the idea.

England World Cup squad back home on the way down. Hamburg is number one for 3 weeks. Earlier on in the year, back in May, they were number one for 3 weeks. And it was that was a fall of 12 to number 36. New entry at number 35 is the answer to the conundrum, Brotherhood of Man.

0: Brother Hull of Man, Where Are You Going To My Love? New entry number 35, going to get as high as number 22 eventually. So there was that, and United We Stand in 1970, then a gap of 6 years or so, 5.5 years, and then Save All Your Kisses For Me, number one for ever and ever. There you go, Brother Hull of Man, completely different band, by the way. Well, same band technically, but completely different members, if that makes any sense. Hopefully. Climb up 6 places to
1: number 34.
0: Engelbert Humperdinck.

0: Engelbert Humperdinck, My Marie. He was on his way up six places to 34. Got as high as number 31 with that one, which was positively disappointed by his standards, and not by mine though. Good afternoon or good evening to Laura, who's tuned in, enjoying some chocolate ice cream. Andy Apsley's been on the ice cream as well, and berries. He's now putting together some fans. Yeah, I think everywhere needs fans at the moment. Good evening to Edel as well. She's tuned in. Hopefully it's nice and warm over on the west coast of Ireland as well. Climbing one place to
1: number 33
0: is the Temptations.

0: I think I've just sent a message to the wrong person. Good evening, Richard. Who's serving over a hot stove making bolognese tonight up in Middlesbrough. Wow, you're brave. And good evening to Darren as well. He says there's no need for Engelbert Humperdinck. Nobody needs him in their life. You're absolutely right as well. So that was Psychedelic Shack, Temptations, Climbing 1 to 34. That's where they will peak with that one. And a new entry at
1: number 32,
0: Hot Legs.

0: That was a song which was recorded just basically as a test for some equipment at Strawberry Studios in Stockport. Hot Legs, who would later morph into 10cc, and Neanderthal Man. It sold 2 million copies all around the world eventually, so as a test, did all right. New entry, number 32, going to get as high as number 2 eventually. And a fall of 4.
1: Number 31.
0: It's Roger Whittaker.

0: I don't believe in If anymore. There's Roger Whittaker, Happiness High is number 8, down 4 places to number 31. Quick break for the news. We'll be back with the top 30 after this.
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2: A 26-year-old man is in custody tonight, having been arrested on suspicion of murder following the death of Anne Widdicombe. The 78-year-old was found dead at her home on Dartmoor with serious injuries. Matt Longman, Assistant Chief Constable at Devon and Cornwall Police, says they've ruled out a political motive.
3: Detectives from the Force Major Crime Investigation Team have launched a murder investigation and are conducting extensive inquiries into the circumstances surrounding Miss Widdicombe's death. While we work closely with our partners and consulted counter-terrorism policing as part of our initial inquiries, the incident is not being treated as terrorism.
2: Prime Minister Keir Starmer says he's deeply saddened.
4: This is really shocking news. And my thoughts, I think all of our thoughts, will be with the family and friends of Anne Widdicombe at this awful time for them. Anne was a distinguished politician over many, many years with many achievements. And it's a huge, huge loss.
2: That's the latest from Radio News Hub. I'm David Hall.
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2: Dry, clear and fine this evening. Any isolated thunderstorms will ease, but it'll remain largely cloudy across Scotland overnight. Staying warm, though, with a low of 15 degrees Celsius.

0: It's Jimmy Ruffin. I'll Say Forever My Love, new entry number 30, and I'm just dealing with some messages there. Good evening to Denise. She's tuned in. She's simultaneously listening to me and melting. Yeah, I think we all are. I've got the doors open to keep it nice and cool. Fall of Six.
1: Number 29.
0: Herman's Hermits.

0: Bet Your Life I Do. That's Herman's Hermits, Happiness Highs 22, 23 last week, down 6 to number 29. By the way, the Jimmy Ruffin track got as high as number 7. I don't think I forgot to tell you. Darren's asking when the good ones are coming. The answer is round about now, fall of 8 to
1: number 28.
0: The Moody Blues.

0: I do love that. And a question from Moody Blues, having a size number 220 last week, down 8 to 28. The advantage of that is I've managed to go and replenish my drink, so that's okay. It's all fine. The biggest climber, I think, was up 12 to...
1: Number 27!
0: Pickety Witch.

0: A sad old kind of movie. That's the one. And it was up 12 to number 27, going to get as high as number 16. Good evening, Ali. She's tuned in to join Richard. She's up in the borough. I think she'll be enjoying spaghetti bolognese tonight. It's a bit warm for that, but never mind. I'm sure you'll be fine. Right, it's a fall of one.
1: Number 26.
0: It's the first of two appearances for Elvis Presley.

photograph to some old gray bearded men sitting on a bench outside a general store. They said, yes, she's been here, but their memory wasn't clear. Was it yesterday? No, wait, the day before. Finally got a ride with a preacher man who asked, were you bound on such a cold, dark afternoon? As we drove on through the rain, as he listened, I explained, and he

0: Kentucky Rain on the way down, having as high as 21, 25 last week, down 1 to 26 for Elvis Presley. And we'll hear from him again soon as well. Climb of 6 to
1: number 25.
0: It's Joni Mitchell.

0: It's Joni Mitchell. I think that might well have been her only hit in the UK, actually. Let's just have a look, actually. I'll just check this. It was, actually, yeah. I think it got size number 11. There you go. It was Big Yellow Taxi, up 6 to number 25, and a climb of 5 to...
1: Number 24!
0: It's 10 years after.

0: Love Like a Man, 10 years after. That was their only hit as well. Climb of 5 to 24 from 29, going to get as high as number 10. And a fall of 4.
1: Number 23.
0: It's the Guess Who.

0: American Woman, it's a fall of four places from their peak position of number 19. And that was originally released in March, kind of hit the low reach of the charts and then dropped out, and that was actually a re-entry. Number 23 for them, and a climb of four to...
1: Number 22!
0: It's Tony Joe White.

0: Groovy Girl, Tony Joe White. That was his only hit as well. There's loads of one-hit wonders in this chart. Climbing 4 to 22, that would be as far as I got with that one. And Falling 3.
1: Number 21.
0: It's that Supremes track, I promise you.

song Danneros had binned off the Supremes by the beginning of 1970 and launched a solo career. Didn't go particularly well initially, although obviously eventually she did rather well, thank you very much. But that one, First Blood to the Supremes, got as high as number 6, whereas Danneros's first effort only got to number 30. There you go. Right, let's recap what we've heard from 40 to 21. I'll do a track from the number 1 album next. Top 40 singles for the 10th of July 1970. It's a fall of 3 and number 40 for Frigid Pink and The House of the Rising Sun. 39, it's a new entry for Joe Cocker and The Letter. And at 38, it's a fall of 5 for Butterscotch and Don't You Know. It's a fall of 2 at 37 for Tom Jones and The Devil's Daughter. At 36, it's a fall of 12, England World Cup squad and Back Home. And at 35, is a new entry for Brotherhood of Man and Where Are You Going to, My Love? Sorry about that, that was a bit weird, wasn't it? Sorry. Climb of 6 at number 34, Engelbert Humperdinck and My Marie. At 33, it's a climb of 1, Temptations and the Psychedelic Shack. 32, it's a new entry for Hot Legs and Neanderthal Man. And at 31, it's a fall of 4 for Roger Whittaker and I Don't Believe in If Anymore. At 30, it's a new entry for Jimmy Ruffin and I'll Say Forever My Love. It's a fall of 6 at 29 for Herman's Hermits and Bet Your Life I Do. At 28, it's a fall of 8 for the Moody Blues and Question. 27, it's a climb of 12, biggest climb for Biggity Witch, and it's like a sad old kind of movie. It's a fall of 1, it's 26, Elvis Presley, Kentucky Rain. 25, it's a climb of 6 for Joni Mitchell and Big Yellow Taxi. 24, it's a climb of 5 for 10 Years After and Love Like a Man. 23, it's a fall of 4 for The Guess Who, American Woman. 22, it's a climb of 4 for Tony Joe White and Groovy Girl. 21, fall of 3, The Supremes, you just heard, Up the Ladder to the Roof. Number 1 album was Bob Dylan and Self Portraits.

0: Bob Dylan, Self-Portrait was the album number one for just 1 week, and it was this week, 1970. From it, that was the only single to be taken. That was Wigwam. Right, back to the top 20 after this.
1: Hi there, I'm Lyndall, and I'm just dropping in to invite you to my Sunday morning breather every Sunday, 10 till 1 on Ultimate Radio. It's your chance to stop, to relax, to press pause in your weekend. From 10 till 12, it's all about tunes and chat, so we'll catch up on what's been going on in the world, providing it's not too depressing. 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It's that moment in the week when I pick a theme to ponder and we all mull it over together. So, a bit of thoughtfulness, a bit of fun, and some great music. That's the Sunday morning breather. 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
0: So then into the top 20 we go, and the highest new entry was in at
3: number 20
0: for Elvis Presley.

0: big finish, Elvis. They got a highest new entry. It's going to be number one in 3 weeks' time. We stay there for 6 weeks. Elvis Presley, The Wonder of You, new entry, highest new entry at number 20. And a climb of nine to...
1: Number 19!
0: It's Cat Stevens.

0: Cat Stevens. He's on his way up 9 places, 28 to 19. Going to get as high as number 8 with Lady Darwinville. And a fall of 4 to
1: number 18.
0: The wait is over, DJ. You can enjoy it now.

0: Hi, they'll do themselves a mischief. Ray Stevens, and Everything Is Beautiful. Ish. That was hideous. Sorry about that, everybody. Anyway, we'll do the news to get out of this. We'll be back with the top 17 next.
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2: Police are questioning a 26-year-old man in connection with the murder of Anne Widdicombe. The 78-year-old was found with serious injuries at her home on Dartmoor. The news has shocked politicians on all sides. Reform UK leader Nigel Farage says he's devastated.
3: This was somebody who gave her life to public service, to fighting for the things that she believed in. She herself would not have harmed a fly. And I'm deeply, deeply upset by the nature of her death.
2: Police in South Africa have arrested a man in connection with the triple murder of a woman and her two children near Bedford. Lead suspect Tasuma Zandal Tasuma, a Zimbabwean national, left the country via Heathrow Airport on a British passport last weekend. Top Boy actor Michael Ward's been found not guilty of rape. The 28-year-old had been accused of two charges of rape and three of sexual assault. And Arthur Ferry's Wimbledon run is over. That's the latest from Radio News Hub. I'm David Hall.
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2: Dry, clear and fine this evening. Any isolated thunderstorms will ease, but it'll remain largely cloudy across Scotland overnight. Staying warm, though, with a low of 15 degrees Celsius.
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0: over at number 17 for Arrival, I Will Survive, having as high as 16. It's 17 last week, making the way down the charts. By the way, if you care, the race team is trying to go as high as number 6. Don't think anybody does, though. A climb of 6 to...
1: Number 16!
0: Kinks.

Some songs are just worth waiting for. That's one of them. By the way, I do feel robbed. It is labelled on here as the Cherry Cola single version. That wasn't the Cherry Cola single version, but it was Lola. The Kinks up 6 at 16, going to get as high as number 2 eventually. And it was a 4

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I said I'd never say it again. I guess I shouldn't say anything at all, since you're supposed to belong to him. But I just can't let you go without telling you just how much I love you.

I guess that's about all I gotta say. So I'm just gonna take my bags and I'm gonna walk. I know those bright lights are calling, honey. Big fine cars and fancy talk. But if you ever want somebody to just love you, and someday you just may, just give me a call. You know where I am.

0: fall of three places. Last week's 11, down to number 14, Glen Campbell, Honey Come Back. That would be the size of number four. In fact, he had three number fours, never made the top three. And that was one of them. Climbing three places to
1: number 13.
0: It's not about to get any better. It's Shirley Bassey.

Shirley Bassey, her version of Something, up 3, 16 to number 3. I can only apologise for that. Got as high as number 4 eventually, which ironically is where the Beatles got to with their version. There really is no justice in the world. Right, Non-Mover, Stuck Fast at number 12. It's Status Quo.

0: status quo. Down the dust pipe, non-mover at number 12. That was as far as they got with that one. I like that, that's good. It's not all bad, by the way. There's quite a few goodies coming your way. Climb of two to...
1: Number 11!
0: It's Marvin Gaye.

0: agree with, I'm inclined to agree with Jackie's comments. So she's not a Marvin Gaye fan by any stretch of the imagination, but she does love that. Abraham, Martin and John from Marvin Gaye climbed two places from 13 to number 11. Going to get as high as number 9 eventually. So let me tell you what's coming up on the station for the next 24 hours or so. After me, it's going to be the Friday Night Free Ride with Jim. It's all about race. Not Ray Stevens. Ray. Did I just say that? It's not all about Ray Stevens. Ray Charles is all about. So between 10 and 1 o'clock. 1 o'clock, it'll be Holly keeping you entertained till 8 o'clock in the morning. Then it's Ian with some golden years. He's looking at 1967, 78 and 89 in those. It'll be classic rock, hopefully not including Ray Stevens, with DJ between 11 and 2. He's probably up the show with it now. Between 11 and 2, including the 90s at noon. At 2 o'clock, it'll be Holly, Jim and Rachel with the Stateside Saturday show between 4 and 7. 7 o'clock, Ian will be back live with his Saturday night show. He'll have the World Cup Spectacular football song. He'll have the connection quiz, so you can work out what that is. He'll also have the Race to the Centre of the Decades, and it's the Alphabet Hours after 8 o'clock, I, J and K. Let's have a think now. Howard Jones, he'll be in. Howard Jones will be in, but Ian Dury is out. I was going for a little thing beginning with E. Right, okay, let's not do that. Kajagoogoo are in, if you like them, so you can suggest them. That's not gone well. It will be Monique at with the party from 10 o'clock. Right, let's get into the top 10 then. And a non-mover at
1: number 10,
0: it's Fleetwood Mac.

will be the last thing they recorded with Peter Green, I think. Fleetwood Mac, the Green Militia with the two-pronged crown. It was a non-mover at number 10. That will be as far as they got with that one. And it was a climb of six places for Nicky Thomas.

0: Thomas, that'll be as far as he got. Number 9, climbing 6 to get there from 15. Love of the Common People, got number 2 for Paul Young in 1983. And a fall, sorry, of 2.
1: Number 8!
0: It's Cliff Richard. Good.

0: Jerry Monroe's Sally, that was his debut hit. Got his eyes number four, it's where he was last week. Down three to number seven. And
1: number six.
0: It's a fall of one for the Beach Boys.

0: is an absolute classic. Creedence Clearwater Revival. Up around the bend, climbing 5 from 9, up to number 4. Going to get as high as number 3 eventually. And speaking of...
1: Number 3!
0: It's a non-mover for Mr. Blow.

0: Mr. Blow, grooving with Mr. Blow. It's a non-mover at number three for Mr. Blow. Stop it. Happiness Heart is number two for him, but making his way down the charts. And it was a non-mover at
1: number two
0: for free.

1992 next week, so if the 70s is a bit much for you, maybe you'll enjoy that a bit more. We may do anyway. So in the meantime, let's recap what we've heard from 20 to number 2, and I'll play that number 1 next, unfortunately. It's the top 20 singles for the 10th of July 1970. It's the highest new entry in at number 20 for Elvis Presley and The Wonder of You. At 19, it's a climb of 9 for Cat Stevens and Lady Darbinville. And at 18, it's a fall of 4 for Ray Stevens and Everything is Beautiful. Except possibly that song. It's a non-mover at number 17 for Arrival, I Will Survive. At 16, it's a climb of 6 for The Kinks and Lola. At number 15, it's a fall of 8 for Christy in Yellow River. And at 14, it's a fall of 3 for Glen Campbell and Honey Come Back. At 13, it's a climb of 3 for Shirley Bassey and Something. At 12, it's a non-mover for Status Quo and Down the Dustpipe. At 11, it's a climb of 2 for Marvin Gaye and Abraham, Martin and John. And at 10, it's a non-mover for Fleetwood Mac and the Green Man Lishi with a two-prong crown. Nine, it's a climb of 6 for Nicky Thomas and Love of the Common People. At 8, it's a fall of 2 for Cliff Richard and Goodbye Sam, Hello Samantha. At 7, it's a fall of 3 for Jerry Monroe, Sally. And at 6, it's a fall of 1 for the Beach Boys and Cotton Fields. 4 tops, climb 3 and number 5, it's All in the Game. At 4, it's a climb of 5 for Creedence Clearwater Revival and Up Around the Bend. 3, it's a non-mover for Mr. Blow and Grooving with Mr. Blow. And at 2, it's another non-mover for Free and All Right Now. I think pretty much most of you got there in the end. Sonny Paul Roberts, by the way. And non-mover number 1 for the 5th of 7 weeks in the summertime. It's Mungo Jerry.

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1: Police are questioning a 26-year-old man on suspicion of the murder of Anne Widdecombe. The 78-year-old was found dead at her home on Dartmoor with serious injuries. Prime Minister Sir Keir Starmer says he's deeply saddened.
2: This is really shocking news, and my thoughts, I think all of our thoughts, will be with the family and friends of Anne Widdecombe at this awful time for them. Anne was a distinguished politician over many, many years with many achievements, and it's a huge, huge loss.
1: The suspect in the triple murder of a woman and her two children near Bedford has been arrested in South Africa. Tasuma Zandal Tasuma, a Zimbabwean national, had fled the country last weekend. Two brothers have been jailed for life after a spree of violent robberies targeting gay men. Michael and Anthony Stewart killed civil servant Anthony Littler in May 1984. And Prince Harry, his wife Meghan, and their children Archie and Lilibet have visited King Charles and Queen Camilla at Highgrove House. That's the latest from Radio News Hub. I'm David Hall.
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1: A generally sunny morning for most places, but cloud with some rain across Scotland. Hot in the west, cooler in the east, still a high of 33 degrees Celsius.
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4: Good evening, happy weekend, and welcome to the program. This week, we're bringing you 3 hours of music from the legendary Ray Charles. In this first hour, we're going to play you some stuff from a concert that took place on June 12th of 1994 at the Louis M. Davies Symphony Hall in San Francisco, California.

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Thank you.

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No, they hit the lights right on them. 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Dumb.

0: I thank you so much. 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Thank you. I'm glad you like that.
1: What are you laughing, dude?
2: Yeah.
0: Okay.

0: Okay, so I just wait till he... See, I don't know why they do that, man. That's stupid. It's dumb. Don't put the lights on me, man. I don't want it. I done told you. So I just wait till you all, because I'm getting paid a lot of money to do this show. Okay? A lot. I'm not going to fight with the light man over the damn lights. I don't want them on me, man. Period. Whenever you all get through. No, they don't understand it now because, like I said, I'm already paid. So, you know, I ain't going to fight the light, man. That's done. Cut the lights off, man. Period. Okay, thank you. Okay? Excuse me. Now, leave it like that. Don't let me have to talk to you no damn more. Okay? Go ahead, man.
1: One, two.

Are you an asshole, man? Or what? I really don't like, that's so stupid. Now, I know San Francisco is much more, far more intelligent than that. Where did this dumbass come from? Want to go ahead, man. The last time I'm gonna try this. And if you do it one more time, the show is over, okay? I'll just stop playing, period, and go home, because I'm paid, okay? Last time, man, go ahead.

0: appreciate it. Thank y'all. Thank you so much, man. I love it. You know what? Oh, that's so beautiful. That's so, you know, I really love you. I mean it sincerely, man. I mean, you know, this is great for me. I have to tell you that I just love you. You're such a beautiful audience. I mean it sincerely. I'm so, you know, you really listen to the music, and I thank you. I really do, you know. Matter of fact, I'm going to do something here right now. Yeah. I got to do it because, you see, he's been after me. See, you all couldn't hear him. But through the whole show, my drummer kept saying, hey man, when we gonna play? And I kept saying, shh, shh. Don't you see him trying to say, man? Shh. I got enough trouble with the light, man. Damn it, don't you?
1: All right.
0: Well, anyway, Fran, I just want to tell you. My drummer been waiting since 6:30 this morning. Yeah. Just to play

Thank you, y'all. Ray Charles. Thank you very much, friend. Oh, you're so beautiful. I love you. I'm going home now.

Earlier today, we asked them, we're just doing this so that you'll know. There's nobody on the stage that is temperamental or attempting to be grand, just here to attempting to entertain you. Earlier today, I specifically asked that they didn't turn the lights on strong because they've got 40 lights aimed at this piano. And it gets tremendously hot. Tremendously hot. I've had several people ask me this evening, can Ray Charles see? No, he cannot see. He's totally blind, but he's not dead. He can feel the heat. Okay? He told me long ago that his mother told him he was just blind, not stupid, and he proved it tonight. Okay? So for those that are trying to justify their reason for being here by turning the lights on and then sneaking them back up and sneaking them back on, you don't get by him because he knew they were there. And he was trying to just keep the lights down so that he could give you a better show. We're sorry for the inconvenience, but we want you to know it wasn't all us. And I get tired of us taking the blame of saying, gee, he's temperamental. No, but it's just difficult to work in 180 degree heat. Even when you're in heat, that's difficult. Okay? So please understand and bear with us.

Got to get even with me, aren't they? We'd like to have you know how we feel about you. And I'll tell you in just a moment, but first, I would really like to have you give these ladies and gentlemen a big round of applause on the stand. Thank you. And now, we'll wrap it up with this, our feelings about you. You know, I'm a native of Los Angeles, but everybody talks about the beautiful mountainsides and the gorgeous buildings in San Francisco. And all of that's true. But I say, to hell with the buildings. Have you seen the ladies? They're so beautiful. You know, buildings you can have anywhere, but beautiful ladies are hard to find. And there seems to be an abundance of beautiful ladies here. Fact is, the conductor, he had suggested that we give each of the ladies tonight a long stem red rose, which I thought was a very beautiful idea also. But I vetoed it. Other than for the fact of my being cheap, I said no. Because I was under the impression that any rose with any intelligence at all would wither in the presence of such beauty. Oh. So we said no. And I don't mean to belittle the gentlemen, because you're all very handsome and very dapper, and you have shown your intelligence by being with such beautiful ladies. And now that all the old folks are going home, like me and the others, we're going to let you people enjoy yourselves. We just sincerely hope that the remainder of your evening will be just half as nice to you as you have been to us. And if it is, you may rest assured, you shall have a magnificently beautiful evening. Thank you, and good night.

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1: Police are questioning a 26-year-old man in connection with the murder of Anne Widdicombe. The 78-year-old was found with serious injuries at her home on Dartmoor. The news has shocked politicians on all sides. Reform UK leader Nigel Farage says he's devastated.
2: This was somebody who gave her life to public service, to fighting for the things that she believed in. She herself would not have harmed a fly. And I'm deeply, deeply upset by the nature of her death.
1: Police in South Africa have arrested a man in connection with the triple murder of a woman and her two children near Bedford. Lead suspect Tasuma Zandal Tasuma, a Zimbabwean national, left the country via Heathrow Airport on a British passport last weekend. Top Boy actor Michael Ward's been found not guilty of rape. The 28-year-old had been accused of 2 charges of rape and 3 of sexual assault. And Arthur Ferry's Wimbledon run is over. That's the latest from Radio News Hub. I'm David Hall.
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1: A generally sunny morning for most places, but cloud with some rain across Scotland. Hot in the west, cooler in the east. Still a high of 33 degrees Celsius.
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6: It's an all Ray Charles edition of the program this week. Going to bring you now Ray Charles with his orchestra and the Raylettes featuring Barbara Morrison, and a concert that took place at the Estival Jazz Festival, Piazza della Reforma, Lugano, Switzerland, July 4th, 1996.

0: meet you.
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0: No,

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She gonna open the door. I know she gonna open her arms. And I know she gonna open her. Well, I was wrong as hell, I tell you all that right now. 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I didn't know what was wrong with the woman. I thought she was losing her mind or something, because she kept screaming at me, winging them all the neighbors.

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0: After all I sacrificed.
1: Don't you come back, no.
0: After all you put me through.
1: Don't you come back, no.
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1: Don't you come back, no.
0: You're making me mad here now, woman.
1: Don't you come back, no.
0: I don't think you know who you're talking to.
1: Don't you come back, no.
0: I don't have to take that kind of talk from nobody.
1: Don't

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1: Well, to finish up our All Ray Charles edition of the Friday Night Free Ride this week, we'll bring you part of a concert that took place at the Jazz Jamboree, Congress Hall, Warsaw, Poland, October 27th, 1984.

Rien à faire.

tomorrow we're going. 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

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Ladies and gentlemen, if you please, here are the realists right now. 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